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2: And now, the weather.
3: Outside, gloomy skies, a persistent drizzle, and a chilly wind blowing from the west, north, east, and south.
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9: From the Sky News Centre at 2, counter-terror police are facing calls to reveal more information about a suspected plot targeting a Gloucestershire military base used by the US. Five men arrested near RAF Fairford 2 days ago are out on bail, according remains around three vans. Head of Counter-Terrorism Policing Assistant Commissioner Lawrence Taylor says every line is being pursued.
10: We are considering this from every possible angle, including that this may be actively committed by proxies or individuals either knowingly or unknowingly working on behalf of a foreign state.
9: The Home Secretary has announced she'll reopen new routes for refugees to settle in the UK. Shabana Mahmood told the Labour Party conference around a quarter would be Palestinians and women and girls from Afghanistan. Reform UK's leader is claiming Channel 4 should face action over its allegations against the party.
11: Clearly Channel 4 have broken the law in a very serious way, in a very, very serious way, trying to get illicit donations. And as far as the comments the two of them made, well, there was some loose pub talk.
9: Nigel Farage has defended himself and two former Reform staff following the broadcaster's release of undercover footage earlier this month. Police are investigating whether foreign funding rules were broken. A spokesperson for Channel 4 says its investigation was rigorously verified. Emergency services say a fire that killed a woman and her three children on Merseyside was caused by a lithium-ion battery. They say it highlights the danger of the batteries, which are normally found in e-scooters and e-bikes. It's understood Manchester City chief executive Ferran Soriano has told a meeting of fellow club chiefs that their fight against 115 Premier League charges could take years to conclude. Neither side have commented on the reports. And a storm developing in the mid-Atlantic could be the cause of the warm weather we're experiencing. Forecasters say it could get as high as 27 degrees around London later. That's the latest.

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2: 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Oh, yeah, okay, cool. No, that's fine.
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0: Every week in the UK, 12 apparently fit and healthy young people aged 35 and under die suddenly from an undiagnosed heart defect. 80% of these cases will have shown no symptoms, and often the first sign of a problem will be the last. 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
12: From the Sky News Centre at 3. Counter-terror police are facing calls to reveal more about a suspected plot targeting a Gloucestershire military base. Five men arrested near RAF Fairford 2 days ago are out on bail. Major General Chip Chapman is a former senior British military advisor. He spoke about President Trump's reaction.
13: One of the foundational principles of American foreign policy since 1945 has been cooperative security with allies. We've got a mercurial president at the moment. You're never really sure where he stands on that, but it's good to see that he was sort of fairly complimentary.
12: The PM's planning to create a new publicly owned Great British Grid in a bid to bring down energy costs. Andy Burnham will announce the new body in his speech to the Labour Party conference later. The Chancellor says the UK is preparing for the US to potentially stop diesel exports. The price of diesel has hit an all-time high at just short of £2 a litre. The case of a woman accused of murdering her three children in the US returns to court later. Lindsay Clancy admits strangling them at their Massachusetts home in 2023, but her lawyers argue she had postpartum psychosis. The next steps will be laid out after a mistrial was declared with one holdout juror. Those on the 12-person jury shared their thoughts on that.
14: He was very arrogant. He really did not take anything that anybody said.
15: He had reasonable doubt. He admitted he had reasonable doubt.
16: He would not interact with us. We read to him on numerous occasions the definition of reasonable doubt.
12: In sport, Northern Ireland remain unbeaten in the Nations League after a goalless draw with Hungary. The results mean they're on 4 points in their group. And fictional characters like Peppa Pig and Mr. Bean are encouraging international students to study in the UK. In a survey, more than 4 in 5 admit that British culture played a part in their decision, while more than 3 in 5 claim British music influenced their choice. That's the latest. I'm AJ Walsh.

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10: From the Sky News Centre at 4, the Defence Secretary says it's too early to make decisions about who was behind a suspected terror plot at RAF Fairford in Gloucestershire. Police say they're looking at whether hostile states were involved. Iran's embassy in London's rejected any involvement. Five British nationals who were arrested have been released on bail. Residents like Selina have been allowed to return home.
11: More concerned than I have been for the last 25 years. And we've lived here for a long time, so when Iraq first kicked off, you know, we were aware then. It's always something in the back of your mind. But now, yeah, it's super scary.
10: Andy Burnham will tell Labour members that hope comes from honesty in his first address to its annual conference as Prime Minister. He's expected to tackle issues like youth unemployment and public control of utilities. A public-owned Great British Energy Grid has also been announced. Here's what people in Liverpool want to hear.
12: The usual one, isn't it? Immigration.
13: I guess an Irish border poll is important to me.
14: What I want him to hear is what he'll do for social care, because it really is wicked, some of the things that happen to people.
15: So I'd like to hear that he's going to raise the tax threshold to at least 15,000, at least.
10: Crimes involving trespassing on tracks caused nearly 5 months of delays to passengers last year. Network Rail says this included incidents of cable theft, vandalism and obstruction. It's working with the British Transport Police to identify culprits faster. Artificial intelligence that analyses speech could be used to screen people for type 2 diabetes. Experts have developed a tool to detect verbal changes linked to the condition. Manchester City chief executive Ferran Soriano has told other club bosses that the fight against 115 Premier League charges could take years to resolve. Neither side have commented on reports of alleged financial rule breaches. And a storm developing in the mid-Atlantic could be the cause of the remarkably warm weather we're experiencing for this time of year. Forecasters say it could get as high as 27 Celsius around London later. That's the latest.

Missing the old school vibes? 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
6: From the Sky News Centre at 5, detectives are continuing to investigate who was responsible for a suspected terror plot in Gloucestershire. Five British men in their 20s who were arrested near RAF Fairford 2 days ago are out on bail. There's still significant police activity at and around the military base used by the US, but former Met Police Chief Superintendent Dal Babu thinks the situation's calmer than it was.
7: Common sense would tell you that if there was something serious happening, these people would not be released very quickly in the way they have been. There may still be offences that have been committed, but we're not in the territory that we were.
6: The Iranian embassies described claims Iran was involved as unfounded and malicious. The Prime Minister has pledged to tackle issues that politicians usually avoid when he addresses Labour's party conference this afternoon. Andy Burnham's speech to members is his first in the top job. A new poll shared with Sky suggests most people don't believe allegations made about the king in Earl Spencer's book. The survey by Delta Poll shows 45% of people thought claims that the then Prince Charles was giddily elated after Diana's death were false. Our royal correspondent Laura Bundock has more.
8: When asked if they thought the king was doing a good job, 62% thought he was, which has remained fairly stable. Now, this is, of course, just one poll, but with the war of words that erupted, according to these results, his popularity has been pretty unaffected.
6: Campaigners warn wildlife crimes against species like hedgehogs, badgers and seals are going unpunished. There were over 2,000 reports of incidents last year, but a conviction rate of less than 2%. Shop inflation slowed this month as retailers ramped up promotions to drive demand. The British Retail Consortium says prices were 1.4% up on a year ago, down from August's growth of 1.5%. And fictional characters like Peppa Pig, Harry Potter and Mr. Bean are driving international students to study here. In a survey, more than 4 in 5 admit British culture played a part in their decision.

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4: And now, the weather.
5: Outside, gloomy skies, a persistent drizzle, and a chilly wind blowing from the west, north, east, and south.
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9: From the Sky News Centre at 6. The US Secretary of State says a foreign actor was involved in the suspected bomb plot at RAF Fairford. Marco Rubio also claims a lot of people are disturbed that five men arrested over the incident in Gloucestershire have been released on bail. Iran's denied any involvement. Major General Chip Chapman, a former senior British military advisor, thinks it's encouraging that President Trump has praised the police response.
10: One of the foundational principles of American foreign policy since 1945 has been cooperative security with allies. We've got a mercurial president at the moment. You're never really sure where he stands on that, but it's good to see that he was sort of fairly complimentary.
9: Andy Burnham will use his first party conference speech as Prime Minister later to promise an end to politics as usual. The Labour leader's expected to set out plans for free social care in England, youth unemployment measures and a newly publicly owned energy grid is what these people in Liverpool want to hear.
11: The usual one, isn't it? Immigration.
12: I guess an Irish border poll is important to me.
13: What I want him to hear is what he'll do for social care, because it really is wicked, some of the things that happen to people.
14: So I'd like to hear that he's going to raise a tax threshold to at least 15,000, at least.
9: AI that analyses speech could be used to screen people for type 2 diabetes. Experts have developed a tool to detect verbal changes linked to the condition. It's understood Manchester City chief executive Ferran Soriano has told other club bosses the fight against 115 Premier League charges could take years to resolve. Neither side have commented on reports of alleged financial rule breaches. Northern Ireland remain unbeaten in the Nations League after a goalless draw with Hungary. They're on 4 points in their group. And forecasters say London could see highs of up to 27 Celsius today. Temperatures in some areas may not drop below 18 degrees overnight, which could make it one of the warmest late September evenings recorded. That's the latest. I'm Tanya Snuggs.
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1: Okay, breakfast with Paul Shah, 10 minutes after 6 o'clock. Happy Tuesday morning. How you doing today? Hope you had a great Monday and get ready to set off Tuesday the right way. That's right, with your All Request Hour. Let me know what song you want to hear. 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The numbers you need, if you want to give me a call, 020-881-38040. 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On the way for you just after the break. Hey baby, Muscalander, just after the first break, and Salam Namaste, my dil goes. And Shikadum, Shikadum from Doom, still to play.
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1: M25 anti-clock between 23 to 22. One of four lanes closed following a traffic collision there. About 20 minutes of delays. M4 eastbound, entry Sibber Junction 10. Broken down vehicle there, blocking lane access. 15 minutes worth of delays. More for you in the next hour.
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1: 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The bakers make American-style cookies, a nostalgic classic and visually striking biscuit mosaics. Whose creation will stir up emotions and which way will the cookie crumble? Over on BBC One, Malcolm X at 10:40 p.m. A biographical epic about the influential and controversial black nationalist leader. From his early life and career as a small-time gangster to his ministry as a member of the Nation of Islam and his eventual assassination. And from Asma Sony TV Crime Patrol at 10:30 p.m. Your favorite crime show is back. Crimes, clues, twists, and with a voice you simply cannot ignore. Ajay Devgan hosts the all-new Crime Patrol, bringing you its most gripping season yet. 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
1: So, good morning. Breakfast with Paul Shah. Last night, I was invited to the Asian Media Awards shortlist announcement in central London. That's why I might sound a little bit tired now because I didn't get back till late. Nice. Sunrise Radio nominated once again for Radio Station of the Year in next month's awards ceremony. Also on top of that, for Radio Presenter of the Year nominations, Raj Guy's in there, which is awesome. Love to see that. And then we got two shows against each other on Sunrise for Show of the Year. It is the Bhangra Showdown with Amit Channa, or the other one was the Breakfast Show with Paul Shah. I'm rooting for Amit, obviously, because I've won that award. I won it a couple of years ago. I'm looking forward to seeing Amit lift that little trophy there and being at the Asian Media Awards. So congratulations to everyone, all my team, making it happen.

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2: From the Sky News Centre at 7, US Secretary of State Marco Rubio says a suspected terror plot targeting RAF Fairford in Gloucestershire clearly involves the hand of a foreign actor. Five British men were arrested and released on bail, a decision Donald Trump's called surprising. Tehran strongly denied any involvement. Dominic Murphy, a former head of counter-terror command with the Met Police, explains why the suspects were released.
3: Had they been kept in custody under the Terrorism Act, bail does not apply in that case. So they couldn't have been bailed. They're either charged with a serious terrorist offence or they are then released without charge. And in this case, under the Police and Criminal Evidence Act detention powers, they have bail conditions. And this is police bail and it will be stringent conditions.
2: It's understood the Prime Minister will later suggest a review into the triple lock on the state pension in Labour's next manifesto. It's fuelled speculation it could be reformed to pay for free care. Our chief political correspondent, John Craig, says MPs have mixed views on it.
4: Many regard it as sacred. Others say it's unaffordable. And that's why the Prime Minister is risking really a row by saying, look, we're going to look at it and perhaps review it and see what happens at the next general election or afterwards.
2: Andy Burnham is also expected to announce a new government body to invest in Britain's electricity grid in his first party conference speech as leader. OpenAI has scrapped plans to release its new artificial intelligence model. It's over safety concerns after it showed what's being described as higher levels of deception than its predecessor. Shop price inflation slowed this month. The British Retail Consortium says prices were 1.4% up on a year ago, down from August growth of 1.5%. Campaigners are warning wildlife crimes against species like hedgehogs, badgers and seals are going unpunished. There were over 2,000 reports of suspected incidents last year, but a conviction rate of less than 2%. And Northern Ireland remain unbeaten in the Nations League after a goalless draw with Hungary. That's the latest. I'm Tanya Snuggs.
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7: 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But early, I mean, early at 13 after 9. There you go. My brain's running late.
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7: Overcast over most of the UK today. In the south, you got highs of 25 degrees. In the Midlands, highs of 24. Further up north in Scotland, you got highs of 18 degrees. Right now, it's 16 in London. Cardiff at 14, Birmingham 13, Leicester 14, Bolton 12, Leeds 11, Manchester 13, Edinburgh 8 degrees. A proper kitchenery of temperatures today, isn't it?
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7: 4 minutes after seven. Good morning. Let's get going with Cocktail 2, Bundu 2.0. 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
1: All right then, 12 minutes after 7, let's get on your listener's choice. Which of these two do you want next? King and Nick Jonas, Man Meri Jaan. 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Var Var from Alpha, it's a heart emoji. 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WhatsApp your choice, 07925 700272. Winner plays just after the break. I've got some corn cheer for you coming up and all, bro.
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6: And it is 18 after 7. We have got a winner in our listener's choice by one vote. Okay, cool. We'll do that for you in a second. Before we get there, let's do your gaunt here for you. Mickey and Tinny enter a whirlwind romance. The story takes a comedic twist as they both want to break up without directly confronting each other. Mickey is secretly a breakup consultant helping others end relationships, while Tinny hires his services without realizing his identity. Who plays Tinny in the film? What's the name of the actress who plays Tinny in the film? Released in 2023, Bonnie Kapoor's in the film. But who plays Tinny in the film, please and thank you?
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3: 22 after 7. Good morning. Right, we've got some right answers. Well done to Jamie in Harrow, although I don't think you're in Harrow anymore, are you? Let us know where you're from. Sheikha in Bushy, Mayank in Birmingham, Zahida in Leicester, Chandan in Chelmsford, Ajay in Hero, Namita in Walsall, Mira and Amesh in Preston, Sophie in Scotland, Natu in Wembley, Jaswant in Belgium. Well done. Divian Harrow's got it as well. Mickey and Tinny enter a whirlwind romance. The story takes a comedic twist as they both want to break up without directly confronting each other. Mickey is secretly a breakup consultant, helping others end relationships, while Tinny hires his services without realizing his identity. Who plays Tinny in the film? What's the name of the actress who plays Tinny in the film? Released in 2023, Bonnie Kapoor and Dimple Kapadia both in this film, but who plays Tinny in the film?
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3: What do you reckon, Schmeckin', eh? 020-881-38040 on the phone lines, or you can hit me up on WhatsApp, 07925-700-272. My iPad's just decided to do a system update. I love it. Couldn't have picked a better time when I'm doing my gaunch here. For goodness sakes. Oh, technology, eh?

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13: M25 anti-clock between 23 and 22. One lane closed following a collision there, about 20 minutes of delays. M4 eastbound between 10, at junction 10, entry slip for Wokingham. Slip road partially blocked due to a broken down vehicle, 15 minutes of delays. And the M5 northbound at junction 2, 16 minutes of delays, just heavy commuter traffic. More for you in the next hour.
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0: 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Right, well done to Ragni in Redding, Reva in Slough as well with the right answer. Sorry,
1: My iPad's updated now so I can get my corn cheer properly. I'll have to read it off my phone. Right, okay. Hopefully, we got it. Right, Mickey and Dinny enter a whirlwind romance. The story takes a comedic twist as they both want to break up without directly confronting each other. Mickey is secretly a breakup consultant helping others end relationships, while Dinny hires his services without realising his identity. Who plays Dinny in the film is what I'm asking, yeah? What's the name of the actress who plays Dinny in the film? It was released in 2023. Bonnie Kapoor, Dimple Kapadia, Ranbir Kapoor in the film as well. But who plays Dinny in the film, please and thank you? What do you reckon, Schmecken? 020-8813-8040, or you can WhatsApp 07925-700-272. This is not a sponsorship bit. I just want to do a public service announcement, or as they call it on Reddit, PSA. Public service announcement. You can now buy tickets to see Avengers Doomsday if you want to. If you're a Marvel fan, even if you're not a Marvel fan. So I just read online here that apparently Avengers Endgame is going to be crossing the $3 billion mark, which is a ridiculous amount of money, isn't it? Let's face it. We booked our tickets yesterday for 20th of December, not on opening day, because the 20th, that's my birthday, and I want to watch that with my kids on my birthday, and then they can figure out how to take me out for dinner afterwards. So, yeah. They don't know that, but yeah, I'm just going to drop it to them. £50 for tickets, though, man, for four of us. That's ridiculous. £50 for tickets to see a film that a few months later is probably going to be on Disney Plus. I mean, that is crazy, right? Yeah.
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3: Tonight on Channel 4, the Great British Bake Off at 8 p.m. Biscuit Week. The bakers make American-style cookies, a nostalgic classic and visually striking biscuit mosaics. Whose creation will stir up emotions and which way will the cookie crumble? Over on BBC One, Malcolm X at 10:40 p.m. A biographical epic about the influential and controversial black nationalist leader. From his early life and career as a small-time gangster to his ministry as a member of the Nation of Islam and his eventual assassination. And from our sponsors, Sony TV, Kaun Banega Karorpati at 9 p.m. They say some shows entertain, some inspire, and then there's Kaun Banega Karorpati. You have the famous hot seat, the legendary Amitabh Bachchan. India's most iconic quiz show brings bigger dreams, tougher questions, and life-changing moments. It's been an incredible start to the new season. Make sure you're watching Kaun Banega Karorpati tonight, only on Sony TV.
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0: 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And now you know this one. Duranda Rumba Ho! 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
1: 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In fact, I'm heading there after the show today to have a little bit of a walk around. I'm looking forward to it. Right, got a few more names here for you. Rima in Dunstable, Madhulika in Peterborough, Anya in Hull. I've got Nikita, Anika and Nyla in Nottingham. Also with the right answer. We were looking for Shraddha Kapoor. Well done to everyone who got it right. More for you just after 8 o'clock as always. Listener's choice. I've got your Paul Charles threesome. Whole hour of great music. And once again, just a quick announcement. Last night I was in central London. I was invited down to the Asian Media Awards shortlist announcement. And Sunrise Radio has once again been nominated for Radio Station of the Year. So we'll see what happens end of next month in Manchester. Also on the list, we've got Raj Guy for Presenter of the Year. The Bhangra Showdown as well with Amit Channa. That's Radio Show of the Year. And also been nominated is The Breakfast Show with me, Paul Shah. Also another nomination. I know I won it a couple of years ago, so I'm really rooting for Amit for Best Radio Show. Because I've already won that. I don't need it again. There's no more room on my mantle at home, to be honest with you. And Raj Guy, of course, Radio Presenter of the Year. Looking forward to seeing him hopefully win that trophy. End of October in Manchester.

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14: From the Sky News Centre at 8, US Secretary of State Marco Rubio claims a foreign actor was involved in the suspected bomb plot at RAF Fairford, as Donald Trump says he's surprised five British nationals arrested have been released. Defence Secretary Wes Streeting insists they're under stringent bail conditions, while Iran's have not denied any involvement. There's still significant police activity at and around the military base used by the US, but former Met Police Chief Superintendent Dal Babu thinks the situation's much calmer.
15: Common sense would tell you that if there was something serious happening, these people would not be released very quickly in the way they have been. They may still be offences that have been committed, but we're not in the territory that we were.
14: The Prime Minister's expected to announce a review of the state pension's triple lock to pay for free social care, sparking a potential backlash. It's understood Andy Burnham will use his first speech as Labour leader at their annual conference in Liverpool later to say there could be changes, but only after a general election. Here's the party's deputy leader, Lucy Powell.
16: We are committed to the triple lock. It's in our manifesto. I don't know what Andy's going to say about that today, but I know that what he's talking about is this big conversation about solving these big problems, but being really honest with people that they come at a cost. They do come at a cost.
14: AI that analyses speech could be used to screen people for type 2 diabetes. Experts have developed a tool to detect verbal changes linked to the condition. Shop price inflation slowed this month. The British Retail Consortium says prices were 1.4% up on a year ago, down from August growth of 1.5%. Crimes involving trespassing on the tracks caused nearly 5 months of delays to passengers last year. Network Rail says it includes incidents of cable theft, vandalism and obstruction. And Nico O'Reilly is out of England's Nations League game against the Czech Republic tonight with a minor injury. That's the latest. I'm Tanya Snuggs.
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21: The weather update with Amara. 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
20: Highs of 25 degrees across the south of the country. If you're in the Midlands, you've got highs of 24. Further up north in Scotland, highs of 18 degrees. Sorry. 16 right now in London, 14 in Cardiff, Birmingham, Leicester, Bolton, Leeds at 12. I'm all over the place there, aren't I? Manchester's 14, and right now in Glasgow, 8 degrees. We got there in the end.
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1: 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I've got your Paul Sharp's threesome on the way for you as well. 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
4: 16 after 8 o'clock, we got a definitive winner here for our listeners' choice. I'll do that for you in a second. I didn't think this one was going to win, but it did. Let's do our Paul Charles threesome. I've got three clips of three different songs. All I need you to do is tell me the names of the films that they belong to. What do you reckon? I'm looking for all three film names in Paul Charles' threesome. If you got them, 020-881-38040 or WhatsApp 07925-700-272. If you haven't got them, that's okay. As the hour goes on, you get more audio, you get clues that you can use and abuse as well. 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
3: Okay, so I think we got a shining star here, at least one. Yes. Zahida in Leicester, well done. If you're saying Love Ajgo, you are wrong. If you're saying K3G, you're also wrong. Let's have another listen. The first one, 2016, Rishi Kapoor. The second, 1997, sorry, Salman Khan. And the third one, 2019, Nusrat Bharucha. 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

0: I need all three film names in Paul Shah's threesome.
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3: And now, the weather.
4: Outside, gloomy skies, a persistent drizzle, and a chilly wind blowing from the west, north, east, and south. But inside, temperatures of toasty warm with a high chance of plush rugs, soft lighting, and snuggly throws. 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
1: M25 anti-clock between 23 and 22 for South Mimms. One lane closed following a collision earlier this morning. About 20 minutes of delays. M4 eastbound, entry slip at junction 10 for Wokingham. That's about 15 minutes worth of delays because of a broken down vehicle. And the M5 northbound at junction 2 for Oldbury and Birmingham. 16 minutes of delays. More for you in the next hour.
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1: Okay, if you're saying Judwa, you are wrong, I'm afraid to say. A lot of people saying Judwa just out of... Anyway, Uzar is not the right answer, I'm afraid to say as well. Abdul in Birmingham. does he not, Abdul?
2: Let me just do a double check here. Did I make a boo-boo? I think I might have made a boo-boo. Okay, forget the clues. Salman Khan. No, he's not in the film, is he? Where did I get that from then? I'll tell you what it is. It's old age. Kids, it happens to you after a while. Let's have another listen, shall we, kids?

0: The first one, 2016, Rishi Kapoor and Alia Bhatt. The second, 1997, Sunil Shetty and Sanjay Dutt. And the third one, 2019, Nusra Bharucha and Ayushman Khurrana. Can you name all three film names in Paul Shah's threesome for me? If you can, 020-881-38040 or WhatsApp 07925-700-272.
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2: 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Whose creation will stir up emotions and which way will the cookie crumble? Over on BBC One, Malcolm X at 10:40 p.m. A biographical epic about the influential and controversial black nationalist leader. 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
1: 10 minutes to 9 o'clock on Sunrise Radio. If you're saying Vicky Donut, you are wrong. I'm sorry to say. Raj in Wembley's got it today. Namida in Liverpool. Yes. Miriam Amesh in Preston. Jazzy in Headingley giving me some ideas for this evening. Thank you very much. Dina in Guildford's got it. Well done to you as well. Mahendra saying, hi Paul, can we vote for your show please in the Asia Media Awards? I don't think you can, but I do like the sentiment. Thank you. Anyway, let's have a quick listen. Kapoor and Sons. Thus. And Dream Girl. Your three films, Kapoor and Sons, Thus, and Dream Girl in Paul Shah's threesome this morning. That's it from me. Shab's on the way for you next from 9, from 12. It's Kavita from 4, Raj Guy on your drive home. 7 tonight, it's Nads. That's pretty much how your day looks on the UK's biggest Asian mix. I'm off to Casavira now for a little while. I'll see you tomorrow morning, 6 a.m. Have a good one.

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12: From the Sky News Centre at 9, Andy Burnham says he'll set out a different path for the UK during his first Labour Party conference as Prime Minister leader. In a social media post, he says an honest conversation is needed on a number of issues, including fixing social care. It's fueled speculation the pension triple lock could be reformed to pay for it. Our chief political correspondent, John Craig, says MPs have mixed views.
13: Many regard it as sacred. Others say it's unaffordable. And that's why the Prime Minister is risking really a row by saying, look, we're going to look at it and perhaps review it and see what happens at the next general election or afterwards.
12: US Secretary of State Marco Rubio says a suspected terror plot targeting RAF Fairford in Gloucestershire clearly involves the hand of a foreign actor. Five British men arrested have been released on bail. Tehran has strongly denied any involvement. Dominic Murphy is a former head of counter-terror command with the Met Police.
14: Had they been kept in custody under the Terrorism Act, bail does not apply in that case. So they couldn't have been bailed. They're either charged with a serious terrorist offence or they are then released without charge. And in this case, under the Police and Criminal Evidence Act detention powers, they have bail conditions. And this is police bail and it will be stringent conditions.
12: Trespass-related crimes on the tracks caused almost 5 months of delays to passengers last year. Network Rail says it's working with the British Transport Police using drones and sensors to identify culprits faster. FIFA's accused European football chiefs of harassment against Gianni Infantino. The world sports governing body also claims they're spreading misinformation about their president after he tried to sell stakes in the World Cup. Still with football, and Nico O'Reilly is out of England's Nations League game against the Czech Republic tonight with a minor injury. And forecasters say London could see highs of up to 27 Celsius today. Temperatures may not drop below 18 degrees overnight. That's the latest. I'm Tanya Snuggs.
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1: And glancing at some of our long-haul arrivals this morning, British Airways flight BA202 due in from Boston to Heathrow Terminal 5 at 9.35 this morning, scheduled to land at 10.05. Virgin Atlantic flight VS106 due in from Seattle to Heathrow Terminal 3 at 11.20, expected to land at 10.40 instead. For further details, please contact your airlines directly before you head out.
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1: A wet start in the southwest today with sharp showers pushing northwards. The north will turn gradually cloudy but remain mostly dry, sunny and warm in the south of the country later on in the day. Maximum temperatures today 17 in Edinburgh, 22 in Bournemouth, 23 in Manchester and a whopping 26 in London.
20: The weather update with Amara. 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

0: Fahim Abdul on the vocals. 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A bit of this, a bit of that, a bit of chit, a whole lot of chat. Jahan bhi aap sun rahe, I hope you've made a brilliant start to your day. Day two of the working week. The weekend still seems a long way away. Bas blink mat kijiyega, please. Because if you blink, it'll be Friday. That's how it works. Massive thanks to those who take a moment to send us beautiful messages on our WhatsApp. Welcome to the show.
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0: 07925-702-72 is the studio WhatsApp number. My name is Shabnam Sahi. This is the UK's biggest Asian mix, Sunrise Radio. Let's look at your good morning messages then. Raj in Wembley, Hansa in Leicester, Divya in Harrow, Neelam in Swindon says, communication is the oxygen for keeping alive the friendship or relationship. Absolutely. Dee in London, thank you very much. Sanjay in Wellingborough, have a good and a blessed and a beautiful day, my friend. JSK, as you always say, Jai Shri Krishna. Got a stunning bunch of flowers and these come straight from Suga's garden. Thank you very much for sharing these. Yes, indeed, I love them. Preeti in Crawley, what can I say? Your firstborn is 20 today and you say that time has absolutely flown. Indeed, it has. Sending lots of love to him. How are you celebrating? Are you celebrating remotely? Is it going to be a birthday call on FaceTime? Because I know that he's at uni, right? How does it work? Let me know. Saira in Cheltenham, thank you very much. Praveen in Crawley, welcome to the show. Thank you for sharing that beautiful shot of the rising sun this morning. There's something else that I wanted to read. Usman Sahab, thank you very much for your message. Purnima in Wisbeach, thank you for your words of wisdom and these beautiful flowers. Aap kehti hain, the best om is home. The best age is courage. Best mile is smile. Best stand is understand. Best end is friend. And the best day is today. Indeed it is. Jazz in Headingley is sending you a tight, warm hug. It's so good to see you on my WhatsApp after ages. 07925-702-72 is the studio WhatsApp number, as you know. Now, the man of the moment. Let's start with the man of the moment, Ranbir Kapoor. He's here, he's there, he's everywhere. It was his birthday yesterday. It was his 44th birthday yesterday. And the cast and crew of Love and War, these guys decided to throw him a special party. Now, Ranbir has the rare distinction of two massive films releasing within months of each other. Ramayan Part 1 this Diwali, and then you've got Love and War in January. Different genres, completely different roles, and from what I can gather, the audience can't wait to see him as Lord Ram and as this suave, sharp Sanjay Leela Bhansali protagonist in Love and War, right? And if both films succeed at the box office, there's a fair chance of that happening. Let's be honest. If that happens, RK will no longer be the crown prince. Mujhe lagta hai na, he will not be the heir apparent. He'd be the undisputed king of Bollywood. Until Ranveer Singh makes his next move, of course, in Jay Mehta's ambitious zombie thriller titled Pralay. That'll be very interesting. Now, I don't know if you saw this, but the makers of Ramayan, they organized an event for the press in Mumbai recently, graced by Ranbir Kapoor, Sai Pallavi, many, many others. And of course, a global YouTube sensation, Mr. Beast. Aapne suna iske baare mein? Mr. Beast ka Ramayan se koi connection nahi hai, except maybe the fact that he's producer Namit Malhotra's friend. Maybe he popped in, or he was supposed to pop in, to draw a global audience's attention to Ramayan. What was meant to be a fun event, this actually left many disgruntled. You know why? Because the timings kept changing. What was supposed to commence at midday, at 12 noon, in faraway Film City. Faraway, main isliye keh rahi hoon, kyunki Film City in Mumbai is in the suburbs.

0: And if you're holding a press meet, not in a hotel, not in a central location, but in Film City, then the press has to make its way to Film City from various corners of Mumbai, sometimes from even outside Mumbai, right? So they said that, you know, apparently the timing on the invite kept changing. It was a digital invite. It was sent on WhatsApp, I think. But pehle they said 12 noon, then they said no, 2 o'clock, then they said 1 o'clock. Finally, it kicked off at 5:30 p.m. because Mr. Beast's flight got delayed. Of course, these things happen. These are unforeseen events, right? So why am I moaning about this? Why am I highlighting this? I'll tell you why. Because I had a similar experience in August this year. A massive star from a massive film. I'm not going to talk about who it is or which film. So they were doing their round of interviews for the British press sitting in India. And we were told that, you know what, you'd be granted an interview on Zoom at 5 p.m. So that's 5 p.m. my time, 9:30 India time. At 6 p.m. that day, I get a message from his team saying that, oh, he's still stuck in traffic. I'm so sorry, we might have to reschedule. It's not happening today. Is that something you tell me at 6 p.m. when the time was actually 5? Uske baad, ek din, soon after that, a couple of days after that, whilst I was actually doing this show, my WhatsApp rang and I saw that it was a message from his team again saying that, oh, he can do the interview in the next 30 minutes. I said, I'm doing a show right now. It doesn't matter. Can't you just put on a long song? Can't you just get somebody else to jump in? This is the only time he has. Very politely but very firmly, I had to say, I'm so sorry. My loss. But this is something I can't do. And this work culture in Bollywood is changing. I have to say it is. But there are still people from the dark ages. Still you've got stars who feel that, अरे मैं तो बड़ा स्टार हूँ. मुझसे अगर ये प्रेस वाले बात नहीं करेंगे तो किससे करेंगे? हाँ, इनका काम ही मेरे से चलता है, right? But I think we need to understand that this is a symbiotic relationship. They need us as much as we need them. And with due respect, showing a little bit of respect for somebody else's time is called being professional, right? I don't know if you saw this when they had the 25th anniversary celebration for Dil Chahta Hai. That is something a lot of the cast members kept highlighting. Ki 25 saal pehle, to be given a bound script, to be told that your schedule was at 7:30 a.m. and to be expected to start at 7:30 a.m. in Bollywood. This was absolutely unheard of. It is people like Zoya Akhtar, Farhan Akhtar and these new kids who set a precedence where people knew that everybody's time was worth a lot of money. And being professional, putting your actors in a professional environment only enhanced their performance. This is something new age Bollywood has understood, but there are still people in the film industry who feel that, you know what, they are the superstars, they can set the tone, and what they says is the patthar ki lakeer. Aisa hota hai Bollywood mein. Right, I've had my rant now. Anyway, 07925-700-272 is where you tell me if ever you've been stood up and you've been exceedingly annoyed about it. Right, on the other side, it's Saif Ali Khan versus Saif Ali Khan. Option A sounds like this. Taken from Love Aajkal. Aaj din chadeya tere rang varga. Option B jo hai na, it talks about heartache, but it's a stunning song from Parinita. Suna man ka aangan dhoonde, payal ki wo chanchan. Love Aajkal ya Parinita, Rahat Fateh Ali Khan ya Sonu Nigam, Aaj Din Chadeya ya Suna Man Ka Aangan. A or B, WhatsApp me.
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8: And now, the weather.
9: Outside, gloomy skies, a persistent drizzle, and a chilly wind blowing from the west, north, east, and south.
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0: 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Shabnam Sahi ke saath. Subhashri in Wolverhampton. Welcome home, my friend. Aap kehti hain Shabnam, I returned yesterday after a fabulous 16 days in Kenya, Tanzania and Zanzibar. It was was an amazing, unforgettable experience. I bet it was. Sagarika in Red Hill, you and I are in a sad minority, my friend.
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0: Arvind in Milton Keynes says, the best thing about India is if you're trying to find an address and if you ask anyone for directions, they'll point you in one direction and say 5 minutes. 5 minutes baad you ask somebody else, they'll point you in a different direction saying 5 minutes. 39 minutes later, you may finally find your location. I know what you're saying. Arvind, I have a question for you. You do know your five times tables, right? Just asking. I'm kidding. Good morning.

0: आज दिन चढ़या तेरे रंग वर्गा, लव आजकल का ये गाना। Arvind and Milton Keynes, I was kidding. I know that 39 minutes was on purpose. I know. 07925-702-72, the number to WhatsApp me on. My name is Shabnam Sahi. Good morning.
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4: Sesh, I'm absolutely loving this. People are really fixated on that now. He's saying his 5x table is fine. The discrepancy in timings can be explained by the time it takes for people to give directions. Not that I find a way to justify everything I say or anything.

0: 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tracks each time I feel, you know what? I've been a broadcaster for 30 years. I've been on radio for 30 years in India, then in London. I've done television, I've written a book, I've done this, that and the other. A jack of all trades, a Jill of all trades. Perhaps it's time to retire. Maybe I should do something else. If not now, when? You only live once, etc., etc. But then I get a message like this and then I feel perhaps not. Maybe in a few days, in a few weeks. Dear Shabnam ji, I've been wanting to send you this message for a while because sometimes there are people who become a part of our everyday lives without even knowing. You are one of those people for our family. Every morning, your voice reaches our home through Sunrise Radio and somehow you bring warmth, positivity and a beautiful energy with you. Your voice is not just something we listen to, it has become a part of the feeling that starts our day. There are mornings when we don't hear you and the difference is genuinely felt. It's almost as if something is missing. That's the impact you have without even realizing it. My wife, Tanu, literally cannot imagine starting her morning without listening to you. She's sitting right beside me as I write this, completely unaware that I'm sending you this message. So if ever you read this on Sunrise, I think she'll be absolutely stunned. Thank you, Shabnam ji, for being that beautiful ray of sunshine in so many people's mornings. Thank you for the warmth in your voice, the positivity you spread, and for making ordinary mornings feel a little more special. From our family to you, a very heartfelt thank you. And if by any chance you read this message on air one morning, please know that somewhere in London, three very happy people, Dia, Tanu and Hemal, will be listening with huge smiles on their faces. Thank you so much. Oh, I need to frame this and hang it up somewhere in my house. That's how I feel this morning. The hit of the hour with Jaimin Foods. 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
0: 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In stores nationwide. Suhana, maza aa gaya. Tuesday, the 29th of September, aap sun rahe Sunrise Radio, Shabnam Sahi ke saath. Yashvi says, Shabnam ji, it's my dad and my son's birthday. My dad is turning 64, my son is turning 3. How sweet. 07925-702-72 is the number where we have these conversations. You know, I have to say, it is the warmth, the love, the generosity of my listeners that inspire me every single day to do a show which is worthy of your time. Mujhe yehi lagta hai na, ki you don't need a presenter on radio to say that that song was this and the coming up is that and the weather is this. You've got a smartphone to tell you those things, right? Unless and until we make a story into a conversation, because conversation is a two-way street. When you give me your feedback, your reviews of various things that you've seen, perhaps what you're cooking, how you're feeling, what you're celebrating, that's what makes a show into a moment that we cherish. All of us do, at least I'd like to think we do. Thank you so much for your warmth, your generosity, and also the fact that you're extremely forgiving. There are days when I say things which are wrong. There are days when I get many, many things completely wrong. And people, in the sweetest way, without trying to offend me, at least that's what it comes across when I read your messages, without trying to say, Shabnam ji, actually, you know what, you're wrong, they put it across in the sweetest way possible, which is just the best thing that any broadcaster can have, I think. A radio family that's so loving and warm. Thank you. 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
2: 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The bakers make American-style cookies, a nostalgic classic and visually striking biscuit mosaics. Whose creation will stir up emotions and which way will the cookie crumble? Over on BBC One, Malcolm X at 10:40 p.m. A biographical epic about the influential and controversial black nationalist leader. From his early life and career as a small-time gangster to his ministry as a member of the Nation of Islam and his eventual assassination. And from our sponsors, Sony TV, Kaun Banega Crorepati at 9 p.m. They say some shows entertain, some inspire, and then there's Kaun Banega Crorepati. You have the famous hot seat, the legendary Amitabh Bachchan. India's most iconic quiz show brings bigger dreams, tougher questions, and life-changing moments. It's been an incredible start to the new season. Make sure you're watching Kaun Banega Crorepati tonight, only on Sony TV.
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2: 9:53 on Sunrise. A very interesting query from an unsaved number ending 6773. Shabnam ji, what does molya mean? Molya matlab to accept something knowing that it may have its challenges. Ye prem mol liya. That I've fallen in love, but I do know that it will have its ups and downs. That's my understanding. Wrapping up the hour with Alia Bhatt's unplugged version. Main tenu samjhava ki na tere bin lagda ji. Good morning.

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17: From the Sky News Centre at 10, it's widely thought the Prime Minister will announce a review of the triple lock pension to pay for free social care at the Labour Party conference later. Andy Burnham's expected to say there could be changes, but only after a general election. The mechanism decides how much the state pension rises by, is the party's deputy leader, Lucy Powell.
18: We are committed to the triple lock. It's in our manifesto. I don't know what Andy's going to say about that today, but I know that what he's talking about is this big conversation about solving these big problems, but being really honest with people, that they come at a cost. They do come at a cost.
17: A police officer has been stabbed in the leg during dawn raids at 24 addresses across London and four other counties as part of an operation targeting a suspected organised crime gang. 15 men and two women have been arrested on suspicion of various offences, including GBH and money laundering. Armed police remain at Gloucestershire's RAF Fairford base following Sunday's suspected terror plot. US Secretary of State Marco Rubio is blaming a foreign actor. The site is also used by America's military. Five British suspects have been released on bail. Evacuated residents, including this woman, have been allowed to return home.
19: More concerned than I have been for the last 25 years. And we've lived here for a long time, so when Iraq first kicked off, you know, we were aware then. It's always something in the back of your mind. But now, yeah, it's super scary.
17: OpenAI has scrapped plans to release its new artificial intelligence model next month. It's over safety concerns after it showed what's being described as higher levels of deception than its predecessor. FIFA lawyers have accused European football chiefs of harassment by spreading misinformation against President Gianni Infantino. It's after his failed attempts to sell shares in the World Cup. And Nico O'Reilly is out of England's Nations League game against the Czech Republic tonight because of a minor injury. That's the latest. I'm Tania Snuggs.
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23: And a quick look at some of our long-haul arrivals this morning. Virgin Atlantic flight VS-106 due in from Seattle to Heathrow Terminal 3 at 11:20 this morning, scheduled to land this hour at 10:40. Air Canada flight AC850 due in from Calgary to Heathrow Terminal 2 at 11:50, also expected to land this hour at 10:55. For further details, please contact your airlines directly before you head out.
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23: A wet start for the southwest with sharp showers pushing northwards. The north will turn gradually cloudy but remain mostly dry, sunny and warm in the south of the country but later in the day. Maximum temperatures today, 22 in Liverpool, 22 in Brighton, 24 in Birmingham and 26 here in London.
24: The weather update with Amara. 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
23: 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Aap sun rahe hain Sunrise Radio, Shabnam Sahi ke saath. That Alia Bhatt version of Samjhama Unplugged ended rather abruptly. I apologise, it wasn't me. I played the full song, all 1 minute and 41 seconds. Let's rectify that. 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

0: taken from Shiddat, Sachet Parampara on the vocals, Jug Jug Jeeve. 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
0: 07925-700-272 is the studio WhatsApp number. My name is Shabnam Sahi. Mere aur aapke saath Monday to Friday, 9 se 12 ke beech. Pandit Kaushik Joshi in Peterborough. Welcome to the show. Maya in Watford. How are you this morning? Suki Sandhu in Bristol earlier said, God has already written today's blessings in your story. Smile, step forward with faith and watch miracles quietly unfold. I will. Thank you very much. Momna Aslam, thank you very much for your message. Welcome to the show. Or should I say welcome back to the show? You're messaging me after ages, right? 07925-700-272. Sunena in Ealing, you made me laugh. You're a first-time WhatsApper. You've written me a massive message and such amazing words of warmth and love, and you're so, so generous with your praise. But you've actually summed it up right at the end, saying that, Shabnam, you are like our comfort blanket. That's what this show is. I wouldn't tune into you for new music, but you're my go-to for everything else. I think I know exactly what you're saying. So many people say ki aap na wahi 10 gaane jo hai na ghuma phira ke aapka playlist jo hai na rose is exactly the same. Hum honge pagal ki roz wahi cheez sunte hain. You know what it is? I find comfort in familiarity, and I'm sure I'm not the only one. I know I'm not the only one. In the same way that some of us keep gravitating to the same films over and over and over again, right? In the same way that when you're reading a bedtime story to a child, that child knows exactly what awaits when mum or dad turns the page, but they still want to hear that same story. The Gruffalo. Twit-twoo! I'm off to meet the Gruffalo. A Gruffalo? What's a Gruffalo? Why don't you know? He has knobbly knees and turned out toes, a poison wart at the end of his nose. This is exactly that. I'm hoping that it's not your bedtime story, that it is your morning mantra. Let's put it that way. 07925-700-272 is where we have riveting conversations. Aray, filmon ke baare mein to hum baad mein baat karte hain. Pehle to hum zindagi ke baare mein baat karte hain, right? Which is far more exciting, many might say. Right, anyway, coming back to Bollywood, because we must. Aamir Khan has a bunch of interesting movies to prep for. But you know what? Even as a producer, Aamir Khan continues to make every effort to champion good cinema and to take it to international audiences, especially to those who may not be that familiar with Indian cinema. So after a 9-year gap, Aamir Khan returns to the land of the rising sun, Japan, with his 2025 critically acclaimed film, Sitare Zameen Par. Now, the last Aamir Khan film to screen in Japan was Dangal in 2018. And Sitare Zameen Par is eyeing a 2027 release. Agar aapko yaad ho, this was a spiritual sequel of Tare Zameen Par, and it was the official remake of a Spanish film titled

0: champions. Amir played the role of Gulshan, a former basketball player whose career has not gone as planned. And after getting into trouble for reckless behavior, including drink driving, he got sentenced to community service. His punishment involved coaching Sitare, which is a basketball team made of adults with disabilities. Now, Gulshan initially saw the assignment as something he simply had to get through, but slowly it changed him as he started to spend more time with the players, and the team gradually became an important part of his life, forcing him to rethink his own attitude towards success, towards failure, and the people around him. But you know what? The 10 people, the 10 actors who played the main characters, the heart and soul of Sitare Zameen, they were all disabled, and they were actually acting for the very first time. This became a massive talking point for Sitare Zameen, but how beautifully they played their part. This was directed by R.S. Prasanna. It starred Aamir Khan, Jinilia Deshmukh, Gurpal Singh, Dolly Aluwalia, many, many others in key roles. But of course, like I said, the stars of Sitare Zameen were the 10 Sitare who were acting for the first time. Who would tell, right? And I think it did a decent amount of business, some 250 or 60 crores worldwide, which was not bad at all. This is the film that Aamir wants to release in Japan early next year. In other news, veteran TV and film actor Mushtaq Khan sadly passed away on Friday. He was known for his comic timing, for an impressive range of supporting roles in TV, in films. He began his film career in 1980 with a film titled Albert Pinto Ko Gussa Kyun Aata Hai. And then he followed it up with 3 decades of memorable performances in films like Welcome and Gadar Ek Prem Katha and Hum Hai Rahi Pyar Ke. I mean, the list is endless. Numerous roles on television as well. Alongside the tributes to Mushtaq Khan, the actor, there were heartwarming tributes for Mushtaq Khan, the man. Kind, generous, fun-loving, an absolute gentleman on set. In fact, his son said later that nothing gave my dad more joy than entertaining his fans. And the outpouring of grief on his passing only proves that he shall be dearly missed and remembered with a lot of love. Rest in peace, Mushtaq Khan. On the other side, it's Neeti Mohan versus Neeti Mohan this hour. Option A sounds like this. Meri jaan, meri jaan, meri jaan, meri jaan. Taken from the film Gangubai Ka Chhewadi. Meri jaan is option A. And option B. Taken from Koi Jaane Na. It's a duet with Lakhvinder Vadali. Is it going to be Gangubai? Is it going to be Koi Jaane Na? Is it going to be Meri Jaan or Rab Maneya? A or B, WhatsApp me.
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0: 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Neeti Mohan on the vocals, singing for Alia Bhatt. Delivering a stellar performance, I remember, in this film. Meri Jaan, Meri Jaan, Meri Jaan. Welcome to Sunrise. 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
0: The hit of the hour with Jamin Foods. Enjoy their lip-smacking range of puff bites in mast masala, lemon chili chataka, Mexican jalapeno, and so much more. Jamin Foods, the ethnic taste of India. Before I play you the hit of the hour, I have to say that the big news from the world of C for cinema and C for cricket in the last few days, of course, is the fact that Virat Kohli has announced that he is going to retire from cricket after India's World Cup campaign next year. Now, the Cricket World Cup is next year, I believe in November. And he said that, you know what, after that, that's it. But of course, I would like to leave on a high. I'm going to do everything that I can to prepare myself for India to lift that World Cup. It's going to be absolutely amazing, right? Of course, the rumour also is that Virat Kohli and Anushka could end up in a star cameo in the sequel to Neem Karoli Baba's biopic Hanumananch. And wo isliye kyunki Virat and Anushka are already massive devotees of Neem Karoli Baba. Mujhe lagta hai achha hai. Ek baar cricket se sanyas lene ke baad, Virat could possibly have more time on hand to, I don't know, do a course probably at Lambda, RADA. He lives in London now, we know that, right? Of course we do. Musafir Cafe on Sunrise.

0: 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People started flocking to the story, saying how realistic and how beautiful and how poignant and how funny and how life-affirming it was all at the same time. They didn't lose any time in announcing a season two. Shukar hai. The hit of the hour with Jamin Foods, delicious, convenient pot meals like upma, poha, dal bhat, sabudana khichdi, ready in a matter of minutes. 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
0: 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Aap sun rahe hain Sunrise Radio, Shabnam Sahi ke saath. Many of you returning from a holiday and sending me a message. Veeru ji, Mr. Singh kehte hain, morning Shabnam. Hope you're well. I've been on a long holiday break in Greece. Greece is lovely. The people, not so much. You'd like to hear a song that features Dharam ji. Let's see what we can do about this. On the other side for now, likhe jo khat tujhe wo teri yaad mein hazaron rang ke nazare ban gaye. Savera jo hua to phool ban gaye, jo shaam aayi to sitare ban gaye. Or is it jo raat aayi to sitare ban gaye? I'm not quite sure. If they are on BST, then sitare raat ko hi nazar aayenge. 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
13: There's a broken down vehicle on the M1 southbound between junctions 26 and 25. Delays of up to 15 minutes against expected traffic.
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13: Sash, my friends, thank you so much for sending me the lyrics to your favourite song. You're ready to turn up the volume. Not just yet, because Arvind and Minital Keen says that you need to do a poll on who people love more. Sudha or Preeti, you're talking about Musafir Cafe here. My vote goes to Sudha. Really? Really? I mean, I can speak for myself. This is going to be a long conversation. I can speak for myself. You know what? Sudha is fun. She's funny. She's ambitious. She's carefree. Very unconventional. Very beautiful. But I felt as though she was leading him on just a little bit. To me, she felt a little bit like a player. That, you know, she wanted all the warmth and the love of that relationship, but she did not want to commit. Again, arguing it from her point of view, she always made it amply clear that, look, I love being in a relationship with you, but do not tie me down yet because I have ambitions. I have unfulfilled dreams, right? So fair play. Lekin Preeti ka jo character hai na Musafir Cafe mein, mujhe lagta hai ki that is refreshingly different. You have two adults in a committed relationship where both acknowledge, or let's put it this way, she acknowledges that you could have a past. Perhaps you've not made your peace with that past. I'm not going to be that overbearing girlfriend saying that that's it, my way or the highway, you're not allowed to think about her, talk to her, etc., etc. The minute Preeti realizes that Sudha is actually there and she's come to see him, she encourages him to go and have a conversation. That this is a decision that you need to take, whether you want to be with her or you want to be with me. How grown up and selfless is that? That stood out to me. Perhaps you feel differently. This could be a fascinating conversation. It would take up 3 hours, I promise you. Good morning.

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5: And now, the weather.
6: Outside, gloomy skies, a persistent drizzle and a chilly wind blowing from the west, north, east, and south. But inside, temperatures of toasty warm with a high chance of plush rugs, soft lighting, and snuggly throws. 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
13: For the the Sky News Centre at 11. Former snooker world champion Graham Dodd has been jailed for 7 years after being convicted of sexually abusing two children. The 49-year-old was found guilty last month of lewd and indecent offences against a boy and girl of primary school age. His name's been removed from World Snooker's Hall of Fame. Our reporter Connor Gillis is at the High Court in Edinburgh.
14: He was hanging his head in shame, shaking his head because he still protests his innocence. The judge describing his behaviour as the classic hallmarks of grooming. It was a gross violation of trust, they said, and robbed the victims of their childhoods.
13: It's widely thought the Prime Minister will announce a review of the triple lock pension to pay for free social care at the Labour Party conference later. The mechanism decides whether pensions rise by either 2.5%, inflation or average pay growth, whichever's higher. Unite's General Secretary Sharon Graham is against any changes.
15: To be fair, Andy hasn't said that he is scrapping the triple lock. I mean, this has become a bit of a cause célèbre around conference, so he hasn't said that. But I think it would be the wrong thing to do. I think it's morally wrong. I think electorally it's wrong. And I think that there will be an issue from the public if we go down that road.
13: A police officer has been stabbed in the leg during dawn raids targeting a suspected organised crime gang. 17 people have been arrested on suspicion of offences across London and four other counties. FIFA has accused European football chiefs of trying to influence the presidential election by spreading misinformation about Gianni Infantino. The governing body says the campaign amounts to harassment of its boss. Employers are more confident about hiring workers and investing in their business. The Recruitment and Employment Confederation says there's been a noticeable improvement in recent months in how bosses believe the UK's economy is performing. And that's the latest from the Sky News Centre. I'm Tanya Snuggs.
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21: And a quick look at some of our long-haul arrivals this morning. Virgin Atlantic flight VS106 due in from Seattle to Heathrow Terminal 3 at 11:20, landed earlier at 10:30 this morning. Air Canada SE850 due in from Calgary to Heathrow Terminal 2 at 11:50 this morning, also landed an hour early at 10:50. For further details, please contact your airlines directly before you head out.
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22: The weather update with Amara. 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
21: Sunny and warm for most in the south this afternoon, but turning cloudy further north with the odd light shower. Rain will start moving into western areas in the evening, and it will also be increasingly windy. Maximum temperatures, let's have a look. 26, an unbelievable 26 here in London. 23 in Southampton, 21 in Leeds and 25 in Cambridge.
22: The weather update with Amara. 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
21: Aap sun rahe hain Sunrise Radio, Shabnam Sahi ke saath. It's a Tuesday, it's the 29th of September. Mera aur aapke saath poore 12 baje tak, when Kavita takes over. Your two opening songs in the last and final hour, Jubin Nautiyal and Arman Malik. Tum hi aana, jaan hai meri. 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

0: Taken from the film Radhe Shyam, Arman Malik, Jaan Hai Meri. इसे आप सुन रहे हैं सनराइज पर आज ट्यूजडे द 29th की सुबह शबनम साही के साथ. Asha in Cambridge, thank you so much for that. Jasmine in Hayes, welcome to the show. Ulash in Toronto, how are you this morning? Neelam in Swindon, thank you very much for that. Preeti in Crawley, thank you. Nirmal ji in Ivicom, tahe dil se shukriya. Mr. Khan, thank you very much. The king of heartbreak, Mr. Khan. आज उनकी शायरी क्या कहती है आपको अभी सुनवाती हूँ. अर्ज करते हैं, चारों तरफ तन्हाई का साया है, जिंदगी में प्यार किसने पाया है? चारों तरफ तन्हाई का साया है, जिंदगी में प्यार किसने पाया है? हम तो याद में झूमते हैं उनके, हम तो याद में झूमते हैं उनके, और जमाना कहता है आज फिर पी कर आया है. वाह. 07925-700-272 is the studio WhatsApp number. My name is Shabnam Sahi. 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
0: 07925-700-272 is the number to WhatsApp me on. Now, further updates on Suraj Bajatia's family entertainer, Ye Prem Molya. Yash Raj Films have come on board as overseas distributors for this film, cementing their friendship and their professional ties that date back to 2003 when Yash Raj distributed Main Prem Ki Deewani Hoon for Suraj Bajatia. Yaad hai aapko wo film? Then came Unchai in 2022, followed by Dono in 2023. Now, Dono was a film that marked Suraj Bajatia's son, Avinash Bajatia's directorial debut, and at the same time, it also launched two other star kids, Sunny Deol's son Rajveer Deol and Poonam Dhillon's daughter Paloma Deol. That film sank without a trace. So this film, Ye Prem Molya, it is their fourth collaboration as producer-distributor. Another interesting fact that binds the two films, binds the two childhood friends, Aditya Chopra and Suraj Bajatia, is the coincidence that the lead pair in Ye Prem Molya, Ayushman and Sharvari, both managed by Yash Raj Talents. Are you excited about this film? Are you tired of these action-heavy thrillers and mysteries? Are you craving a love story without too many complications where a happily ever after is a foregone conclusion? It's a given. Let me know how you feel. In other news, Akshay Kumar and writer-director Anees Bazmi have committed themselves to yet another film, another comedy titled Mauja Hi Mauja. Now, this is going to be out in cinemas next year. Apparently, they landed a whopping 60 crore distribution deal recently. All that means is that the distributor feels confident enough to invest his money in an Akshay Kumar, Anees Bazmi comedy that looks very promising. Aage Rab di Marzi and box office di Meherbani, right? On the other side, two remakes, refixes, remixes, both ghazals redone for Gen Z. Option A sounds like this. Step in Ben, aaj jaane ki zid na karo. That's your option A. And aapko kya laga hum is gaane ko bhool gaye? Are madam Noor Jahan ka centenary celebration this year. Sanu neer wale pul pe bula ke, but

0: The EDM mix done by Night Void. Aaj jaane ki zid na karo, mahi kithe reh gaya. AOB, WhatsApp me.
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0: 11:21 on a Tuesday. You're with me, Shabnam Sahi, on Sunrise Radio now. From smashing sixes to smashing it as a host, everyone's loving Rohit Sharma's new game show on Sony TV. 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Rohit brings big laughs, big personalities, fun and plenty of surprises to the show. 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
0: You know what? It's so amusing to see how seriously people take their listener's choice. A सुन बादी जी प्लीज वैसे B भी बुरा नहीं है C से तो हमारी पुरानी दुश्मनी है और D and I unfollowed each other on Instagram yesterday if there was a C and a D if it was Sanj doing the show. These are the kind of comments that I'm getting. I mean, just a simple A or a B, pick one or the other, even that would suffice. But I love it. You know what? It was a battle of the remixes this hour and hand on heart, this one. This one won.

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4: 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Taken from Chand Mera Dil, the Neeti Mohan version of this beautiful song. 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

0: 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Isi aap sun rahe hain Sunrise par aaj, Tuesday ki subah Shabnam Sahi ke saath. I'm expecting my WhatsApp to be flooded, and I mean flooded, by Drishyam 3 reviews on Monday. Will you be watching it this Friday? Let me know. The hit of the hour with Jamin Foods. 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
0: 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Tuesday the 29th, aap sun rahe hain Sunrise Radio, Shabnam Sahi ke saath. Now, Madhu's Mayfair of the Delhi reopened its doors recently with a stunning new makeover and a brand new spectacular bar and lounge. 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Advanced booking advised for London's newest restaurant and bar lounge hotspot. Right, Viruji, Mr. Singh, after ages you made a request today, a sweet and simple request. Could I play you something from a film that stars your absolute favourite, the reason why you call yourself Viru, Dharamji? So I did a quick check, you know, and the top 10 Dharmendra songs featured a song that I don't think I've ever played on this show, like ever. This is taken from a film titled Life and Death. Jeevan Mrityu, 1970. Lata Ji aur Rafi Sahab ki awaaz mein ye gaana, Jhilmil Sitaron Ka Aangan Hoga, this one.
2: Jhilmil Sitaron Ka Aangan Hoga,
0: Rim Jhim Barasta Saavan Hoga. Still to come.
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0: Pepe's Piri Piri presents the Unstoppable Tour 2027. 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
0: Accident on the M25 clockwise between junctions 13 and 14. Delays of up to 20 minutes against expected traffic. That's the M25 clockwise between junctions 13 and 14.
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1: Pepe's Piri Piri presents The Showstoppers, featuring the top three winners of Indian Idol Season 16. The very beautiful Jyotirmay Nayak, soulful Tanishq Shukla, and the very entertaining Manraj Veer. 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
2: And now, the weather.
3: Outside, gloomy skies, a persistent drizzle, and a chilly wind blowing from the west, north, east, and south.
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0: 11:50 on a Tuesday. You've been listening to Shabnam Sahi on Sunrise. My time is almost up. Our lovely Kavita is next. Wrapping up the show today with this song from Kalank. Antara Mitra on the vocals. Bilori nigahon se kare hai so ishare, khidki ke niche naspita siti mare. Abhi jaake dekhti hu kaun siti maar raha hai. Kal aapko full report dungi at 9 o'clock. Enjoy the rest of your day. I'll see you tomorrow at 9. Bye bye.

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4: From the Sky News Centre at midday, former world snooker champion Graham Dott has been jailed for 7 years for historical child sex abuse. The 49-year-old was found guilty last month of offences against a boy and girl, both of primary school age. Dott's been sentenced at Edinburgh's High Court. Referring to the victims using pseudonyms, Judge Lord Harrower said Dott had robbed them of their childhood.
5: You disguised your abuse as part of a game. Of course, at the time of your offending against Jane, you yourself were still a child. However, by the time you began abusing Kevin, you were a married man in your 30s with a family of your own.
4: Anti-migrant activist Daniel Thomas has been refused bail ahead of his trial next month for allegedly slashing a boat in the Channel with an emergency responder on board. The 37-year-old, known as Danny Tomo, appeared at Portsmouth Crown Court via video link from prison holding a copy of the Holy Bible. A trade union leaders warned scrapping the triple lock on pensions would be morally wrong. It's thought the Prime Minister will discuss potential reforms in his Labour conference speech later. The state pension currently rises by whichever is highest, inflation, wage growth, or by 2.5%. Andy Burnham's also promising an honest conversation on issues like public control of utilities. Louise Reddy from Surfers Against Sewage hopes he'll mention water companies.
6: We want to make sure that when this rule change happens, it's so that water companies are run and operated for customers and the people in their local area that this is impacting, so that we can protect public health and the environment.
4: Armed police remain stationed around Gloucestershire's RAF Fairford base following a suspected terror plot. The site is also used by America's military. The US Secretary of State Margot Rubio is blaming a foreign actor. And Saved by the Bell star Dennis Haskins has died, aged 75. He played Principal Richard Belding on the hit US show. That's the latest. I'm Tanya Snuggs.
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8: 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Sunny and warm for most in the south, but turning cloudier further north with the odd light shower. Rain will start moving into western areas into the evening. Increasingly windy today, I'm afraid.
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8: 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Kavitha here on Sunrise Radio. Shall we get your Tuesday afternoon off to a great start? Lal Ghagra coming up for you and then...

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0: 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Kavitha here on Sunrise Radio. Welcome to Tuesday afternoon. How you feeling? How you doing? Did you have a good night's rest? Have you had a good Tuesday morning so far? Well, I do hope so. I have been awake for a very long time. I'm currently cat sitting at the minute. The cats woke me up at 6 a.m. I do not need to be awake at 6 a.m. They woke me up at 6 a.m. and I was like, absolutely not. Go back to sleep. Oh dear. So what is it you've been up to? Let me know over on WhatsApp, 07925 700 272. It's a lovely sunny Tuesday afternoon in September. And I have got for you some tunes. I've got some games. I got some chit chat. And of course, I've got loads of audience interaction moments as well where you can get involved in the show. And we'll start that off right now by voting for your listener's choice, shall we? I love this background music. It's really vibey. I mean, that's the only word I can think to use, right? Vibey. All right, let's get voting.
1: Next.
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0: funky upbeat number with Arijit Singh there, Ikvariya. Which vibe are you feeling this hour? Because the choice is yours, not mine, my friends. I need your help. 07925 700 272 is the WhatsApp number. Let me know which track you want to choose.
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1: 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You are feeling the same vibe this hour. 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
2: 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Afternoon, friends. Kavita here on Sunrise Radio. Welcome, welcome. How are we doing this Tuesday afternoon? Right, shall we get your shout-outs, my friend? Let's do it. So who's locked into the show ready? Hunsa's locked in. Hi, Hunsa. How are you? I hope you're good. What are you having for your lunch today? Hi to Pravin as well. Afternoon, Pravin. Now, Pravin says, happy Tuesday as always. Pleasure having you on the air. BYO coffee and biscuits. Do you know what? We'll put a pin in that because I want to talk about coffee in a minute. Funny you mentioned coffee. But afternoon, Pravin. Divya, good afternoon, Divya. How are we doing? Have a good Tuesday. Rajesh, listening in a muggy Shanklin seafront in Isle of Wight, says, oh, I bet it's beautiful though. Afternoon, my friend. And hi to Syra as well. Welcome, welcome, Syra. How we doing? Oh, I don't know your name. But your number's ending in 214. You're sending me lots of pictures of food. Dinner ideas. Some alu gobi there. Yummy. Sounds delicious. Now, I mentioned coffee because today is National Coffee Day, my friends. Oh, yeah. If you haven't had your cup of joe, that's what they call it in America, isn't it? Cup of joe. If you haven't had that already, well, why not? Or why not have a little coffee treat later on? Tiramisu, maybe? Yummy. What other national day is it today? Well, today is also International Day of Awareness of Food Loss and Waste. It's a long title, but it's all about not wasting any food. You got half an onion in the fridge? You can whip something up with that. And it's all about trying not to waste food. It's also National Silent Movie Day. Should I tell you about my silent movie? It goes like this. That was a bad joke, wasn't it? All right, here's your hit of the hour.
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1: Let's look at your roads. The M25 going anti-clockwise, junction 29 to junction 28 has issues there, severe congestion following an overnight HGV fire. Subsequent recovery cleanup work, delay time of about 90 minutes there. The M25 also going anti-clockwise, that's at junction 23 though to 22, has delays of half an hour there.
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0: Skid Dance, Alima. On Sunrise Radio afternoon, my friends. How are we doing? Okay, lots of you messages on the WhatsApp. I know I haven't had a chance to read them all, but don't you worry. I'm coming to you very soon indeed, my friends. Now, from Smashing Sixes to smashing it as a host, everyone is loving Rohit Sharma's new game show on Sony TV. It's called Family Full House, and it's the Indian version of the famous American game show called Family Feud. Now, this is where two families compete to name the most popular answers to survey questions, and then they win these cash prizes at the end of the show as well. So Rohit will bring like big laughs, big personalities, fun, plenty of surprises to the show as well. So make sure you are watching Family Full House with Rohit Sharma this Saturday and Sunday from 9:30 only on Sony TV. Sony TV is available on Sky Channel 703, Virgin 805 and EETV 390. Check it out, my friends. And you know what else is coming very soon, which I'm very, very, very excited about, and that's Traitors. We've all been loving The Traitors, the UK version, the Indian version. I've been watching all of them. They're brilliant. And of course, the celeb version. I think a lot of us enjoyed it last time. Well, a new celeb version, I believe, starting this week. Now, yesterday, like, I have choir on Monday evenings, right? And I sit in the very front row. I know, teacher's pet. But my choir teacher, because I was getting a lot wrong yesterday, and she laughed and she said in front of everyone, your face gives everything away, Kavitha. I bet you're a terrible liar. And I said to her, yeah, I would make an awful traitor if I was on The Traitors, because I can't do it. My face would give it away. My face would give me away. I wouldn't be able to. So if you went on a show like The Traitors, do you think you would make a good traitor or a better faithful? Which side are you on? 07925 700 272. Let me know. The UK's biggest
1: 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From smashing sixes to smashing it as a host, cricketer Rohit Sharma brings you a brand new fun show, Family Full House. 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
1: 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Right, I've got a couple more tunes to play, yeah? Just ahead of the news and weather at the top of the hour. Long Dalashkara on the way for you next. And then I'll catch you on the other side. We're going to play some games after one.
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2: from the Sky News Centre at 1. The Housing Secretary's promise to cap and scrap ground rents and end the injustice of leaseholds. In her Labour conference speech, Angela Rayner said she had unfinished business and vowed to limit admin fees.
4: Unlicensed and unregulated agents are taking thousands from their clients with no transparency or accountability. Conference, we will legislate for an independent regulation to rein these cowboys in.
2: Andy Burnham makes his first conference speech as leader in the next hour. Former snooker world champion Graham Dott has been jailed for 7 years after being convicted of historic sex abuse against two children, a boy and a girl. The allegations spanned almost two decades. The 49-year-old's name's been removed from World Snooker's Hall of Fame. Our reporter Conor Gillis is at the High Court in Edinburgh.
18: He was hanging his head in shame, shaking his head because he still protests his innocence. The judge describing his behaviour as the classic hallmarks of grooming. It was a gross violation of trust, they said, and robbed the victims of their childhoods.
2: A large police cordon remains in place around RAF Fairford in Gloucestershire following Sunday's suspected terror plot. It's also used by America's military. The US has claimed a foreign actor was involved. Anti-migrant activist Daniel Thomas has been refused bail during a Crown Court hearing. It's over the alleged slashing of a dinghy in the English Channel. Aston Martin say Fernando Alonso is staying with the F1 team next season in a record-extending 24th campaign for the driver. The 45-year-old will remain partnered with Lance Stroll. And fictional characters like Peppa Pig, Harry Potter and Mr. Bean are considered a driving factor behind international students choosing to study in the UK. The British Council claims more than four in five of those based at universities here admit British culture played a part in their decision. That's the latest. I'm Tanya Snuggs.
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21: This afternoon, it will be sunny and warm for most in the south, but turning cloudy at far north with the odd light shower. Rain will start moving into western areas into the evening, and it will be more and more windy.
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0: Hope you're having a good Tuesday so far. I've got you, and you've got me until 4 p.m. How do you feel about that? Let's hang out together for the next few hours, yeah? Well, this hour is all about your game hour. So yesterday we did a song game, and I thought today we could do your mystery sound game. I think today's one is a super hard one. But you'll have to tell me, my friends, you'll have to tell me. Are you ready for your mystery sound? Listen very, very closely. What noise is this? What do you reckon then? 07925 700 272. Now that I've listened to it again, now I'm like, oh, that's super easy. But is that because I know what it is? Is it easy because I know? Let's see, let's test it out. Let's get your guesses in, shall we? 07925 700 272. Here it is one more time. What is my mystery noise this Tuesday afternoon? Now you got some time because we're not going to reveal the answer till the end of the hour, but that does mean if you want to know the answer, you got to stay with me until the end of the hour. Well, that's okay. I'm going to play some great tunes. In fact, you get to choose what tunes we play next.
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0: 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Yeah.

0: An old school one there from 1998. Pyar Kiya To Nibhana. Or Two fans, you're listening to Ayushman. Of course, with his EP, The Heartbreak Chora. Song number two. Ooh, tough choice. Very different tunes. But as always, the choice is yours, not mine. You got to tell me. What do you want to hear, friends? 07925 700 272.
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7: London, get ready for an unforgettable night. 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
2: 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Good afternoon, my friends. Kavita here on Sunrise Radio. Welcome, welcome. If you just joined me, welcome back. If you've been with me for a while, all right then. We're doing my little game this hour. My mystery sound, if you will. This is my mystery sound. Hold on, sorry. Do you know what? I pressed the wrong button there. I played it at the same time as the background music. Let's do that again so you can hear it properly. Right, this is your mystery sound. Okay, what do you think it is? Do you know what? We got some right answers coming in. Chirag, you figured it out. You got it. Varsha, you've got it as well. And Teresa, all the way from the Netherlands. Well done. You got it as well. What's it like over there? Oh, Mr. Khan, I've just seen your message. You've got it right as well. You figured it out. Let's take a look. Jazz said, is that noise Kavita clearing her throat in the morning? That made me laugh, but no, it's not. Brilliant. Who else? Zala said, is it drinking through a straw? It's not drinking through a straw. No, keep guessing. Sophie says, could it be sharpening a pencil? Nope, not sharpening a pencil either. Who else have we got? I'll tell you what, Hina has messaged in over in Manchester. Haven't got the right answer. Hasn't guessed, but is on a drive with your husband and listening to Sunrise Radio after a long time. Welcome back. Welcome back. So big hello to Ahmed and Haina. And Ahmed, your wife loves you very, very much, by the way. And there you go. A little birdie told me that. Let's hear your mystery sound again, shall we? All right, let's give you a clue. This noise, do you know what? I think someone born around from the 90s onwards wouldn't really have heard this noise. This is a bit of a retro sound today. This is not something you hear in your everyday life anymore. It was back in the day, but not so much these days. Oh, is that a helpful clue? Or has that made it more complicated? Right, let's get your hit of the hour on next, shall we?
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1: Oh, I tell you what, we're getting lots more right answers coming in for my mystery sound this hour. What do you think, Mr. Khan? You got it. Sandhya, Nurair, Rani, Sash, Sophie, Suraj, you figured it out. Who else we got? So I haven't read all your messages yet, but I'm coming to them now. Shalini, you got it. Pravin, you figured it out as well. Kanta, oh, Kanta, she says, hi, Kavita, how are you? I'm good, thanks. How are you doing? She says, I think it's a fax machine. Do you know what? It's not a fax machine, but you're kind of on the right lines. So keep thinking along those lines. You're almost, almost there. Oh, what could it be? Let's have a little look. I think that's everybody's messages I've read out. So you guys, so many of you have messaged me. I've completely lost track of who messaged at which time. But keep sending me your guesses. Oh, Nirala as well. Sorry, Nirala messaged saying, good afternoon. Is it starting an engine? It's not starting an engine either. No. I'll give you a clue. And I said someone who was born in the 90s onwards wouldn't have really heard this sound. Now, here's the thing. This particular thing, we all tend to use every single day. In fact, you could be using one right now, but it doesn't sound like this anymore. No, it sounds very different to that these days. 07925 700 272. That's the WhatsApp number. Have a guess.
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2: The M25 going anti-clockwise, junction 29 to junction 28 has delays of an hour to an hour and a half there, I'm afraid. That's following an earlier HGV fire cleanup. Also, let's go to the M4 next. Junction 10 has a broken down vehicle on the entry slip road. Delays of about 20 minutes there, my friends.
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0: Beautiful. Some Shreya for you on a Tuesday afternoon. All right, my friends, let's take another little listen, shall we, to my mystery sound this hour. Have a listen to this. Oh, hold on. No. Press the wrong button. Here we go. Listen to this. What do you reckon? What is that? Now, I've given you a couple of clues. I said this is a bit of a retro sound for you this afternoon. Someone born in the 90s may not necessarily have heard this noise. I'm going to give you another clue. Right, back in the day, let's talk like 80s or pre-80s, around about that. We would have had one of these in our homes, which all the family would use. Nowadays, everybody has an individual one. I've got my own one. My mum's got her own one. All my family members, they've all got their own one. You might even have two. You might even have more than one. Does that help? I hope so. All right, let's take a look at some of your answers. Divya and Sharmin both think it's a car engine, or when you start the car. Oh, I know exactly what you're thinking of there, like the old school cars. But that's not the right answer, I'm afraid. I'm so sorry. Keep guessing, my friends. Keep guessing. Jazz, you figured it out. You've got it. Gunther, you've got it as well. You figured it out, my friends. Keep sending me your guesses, though. 07925 700 270. We'll do a full shout out for everyone who's got the right answer and find out the answer after this.
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0: And the time is 12 minutes until 2 o'clock this afternoon. All right, my friends, let me put you out of your misery. What is my mystery sound? What is it? Before I tell you, let's find out who got the right answer. We got Chirag, Varsha, Tirza, Mr. Khan, Sandhya, Nurair, Rani, Sash, Sophie, Suraj. We got Shalini, Pravin, Jazz, Kanta, Nirala, Dina, Poonam, Zara, Shilpa, Afsar, Sony, and Deepali. Well done, you figured it out. You listened to this. You listened to all my clues as well, and you realise my mystery sound. It's a telephone, my friends. Oh, telephone is the right answer. You know, those old school phones, which are called a rotary phone. Hey, listen, I didn't know it was called a rotary phone. I just knew it as an old school phone. I was trying to think of some out-of-the-box mystery sounds for you and came across that one. Some of you saying, you can't be that old to have heard one of those in real life. Well, maybe I am. Maybe I'm not. I'm not telling. Dilka telephone for you next. I mean, Artie, right? All right, news and weather for you at the top of the hour, friends. I'll catch you on the other side.
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2: And now, the weather.
3: Outside, gloomy skies, a persistent drizzle, and a chilly wind blowing from the west, north, east, and south.
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11: From the Sky News Centre at 2, Andy Burnham's comments on the pensions triple lock will be closely watched when he addresses Labour's conference shortly. It guarantees the state pension will rise by the highest of earnings, inflation and 2.5%. Paul's MP Neil Duncan-Jordan worries the Prime Minister could repeat a mistake of his predecessor.
12: I mean, I think it would be a disaster for Burnham to decide to take it away. I mean, Labour got its fingers burnt very early on in the Starmer regime by attacking the winter fuel allowance and never really recovered, to be perfectly honest, in the eyes of the public.
11: Meanwhile, Housing Secretary Angela Rayner's promised to cap leasehold fees and ground rent, saying she has unfinished business. The body of a newborn baby has been found on a beach in North Wales. Police say a member of the public reported the discovery in Bangor on Sunday. Former world snooker champion Graham Dott has been jailed for 7 years for historical child sex abuse. The 49-year-old was found guilty last month of offences against a boy and a girl, both of primary school age. The allegations spanned almost two decades from 1993 to 2010. Dott's been sentenced at Edinburgh's High Court. Referring to the victims using pseudonyms, Judge Lord Harrower said Dott had robbed them of their childhood.
13: You disguised your abuse as part of a game. Of course, at the time of your offending against Jane, you yourself were still a child. However, by the time you began abusing Kevin, you were a married man in your 30s with a family of your own.
11: Counter-terrorism police are still examining the scene outside an airbase in Gloucestershire, where five men were arrested on suspicion of explosives offences. Overnight, the US Secretary of State claimed a foreign actor was involved in the incident. South West Water has been fined nearly £8 million for environmental offences across Devon and Cornwall over a six-year period. The company pleaded guilty to the incidents between 2015 and 2021. And finally, in sport, Aston Martin say Fernando Alonso is staying with the F1 team next season. It'll be the former world title holder's 24th campaign in the sport. That's the latest. I'm Chris Milligan.
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1: This afternoon, sunny and warm for most in the south, but turning cloudier further north with the odd light shower. Rain will start moving into western areas into the evening. It will be more windy today.
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Hello, my friends. Good afternoon. It is Kavita here on Sunrise Radio, and I am with you through until 4 o'clock. We're halfway through the show, but not halfway through the fun. You know me. Right, I got some stories for you this hour, because this is our chit chat hour. And of course, if you've read any good stories, send them over to me and maybe I'll include them as well. 07925 700 272. And of course, if there's anything you want to chat about as well, let me know. In the next hour after 3 o'clock, we will of course be doing your quiz that is lined up for you a little bit later on this hour. Do you know what I want to talk about first of all? Is chess. Who is a grandmaster in chess? Well, we may not be grandmasters, but I tell you what, that is the goal, isn't it? If you start playing chess, you want to become a

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0: 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All right, which one do you want to hear, friends? The choice is yours, not mine. This is where you get to take over and control the playlist. But you got to let me know on WhatsApp, and you haven't got long. 07925 700 272. 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
17: Outside, gloomy skies, a persistent drizzle, and a chilly wind blowing from the west, north, east, and south.
18: But inside, temperatures of toasty warm with a high chance of plush rugs, soft lighting, and snuggly throws. 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
2: 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Afternoon, my friends. Kavita here on Sunrise Radio 223 is your time. All right, all the hunky men out there, this one is for you. Now, the reason I say you particularly, because the UK currently has a shortage of hunky men. Right, what's going on here? What's this story all about? Well, let me tell you. So, of course, every year we have the Miss England and Mr. England pageants, right? Or competitions, contest, whatever you want to call it. Well, this year, with only 13 days to go until the big live final, the organisers of Mr. England have said there is a hunk shortage because only 7 men in the entire of England, in the entirety of England, I should say, have entered. 7. I cannot believe there are only 7 hunky men in the whole of England. There must be more. Where are you all hiding? I bet there's some listening. I know you are. Yeah, you are. Yeah, I'm talking to you. So what's going on here? Well, if we look at the Miss England competition, thousands and thousands of women enter for that one. But the men's one, no, nobody really enters. I wonder if it's because people don't really know about it. Or is there something about, like, you know, wanting to put yourself on stage and show off? Is it maybe that? I'm not sure. Well, if you want to enter, you've still got time. So if you want to sign up, do go check it out and let me know. But what I want to know from you is, who would you nominate? I mean, do you think any of our Sunrise presenters could go in for that? I reckon, who do I reckon? We've got Shivy, we've got Nads, we've got Pablo. What about Raj as well? I would. I think he's got a good shot. I'm going to ask him later. Raj, if you're listening, I'm going to ask you. 07925 700 272 to join in the conversation. Right, let's get your hit of the hour on next.
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1: Afternoon, my friends. All right, we're talking about the Mr. England contest now because they've only had 7 sign-ups in the whole of England. So I was like, calling all hunky men. Are there any hunky men out there? Well, Mr. Khan says, let's take Raj for the sign-up. I did say Raj. I would be so up for it with Raj. Do you know what? The thing is, though, I reckon he could win it. I reckon he could. What about Bravin, who says, what can I say? None of them have any muscles. And sent me a funny gift there. And Sash says, hunky men, are you sure they didn't miss the C? I can be a chunky man. Brilliant. That made me laugh so much. You know what, you guys? I think we need to have a competition for the funniest man in England. Forget about the hunks. Let's look for the comedians amongst you.
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1: Chunderia Chumka coming up for you. And after that, oh, got to throw a love one in as well, eh? Jaan Hai Meri coming up. Arman Malik on the vocals of this one.

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0: Pepe's Piri Piri presents The Showstoppers, featuring the top three winners of Indian Idol Season 16. 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
1: The M25 anti-clockwise junction 29 to junction 28 has congestion there due to an overnight HGV incident. Delays are 40 minutes to an hour, I'm afraid, there. The M4 going eastbound, junction 10 there. The slip road has obstruction there. Delays are 15 to 20 minutes.
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1: Beautiful track from Armaan Malik there, Jaana Hai Meri on Sunrise Radio. Welcome, welcome, my friends. Kavita here on Sunrise. Oh, you guys are making me laugh over on WhatsApp. So we've got some funny stories that we're chatting about this hour. We've been talking about the fact that the Mr. England competition is short on men. Only 7 men, the whole of England, have signed up. But we've decided, I think, or I've decided, seeing as you guys are so funny and making me laugh over on WhatsApp, that we should change it. We should have a comedy competition instead. And Sash says, I'm up for funny, but how are you grading it? Oh, I don't know. I think we need a panel of judges. Do you know what? Maybe like me, Raj, Paul, we could be the judges. We can score everybody out of 10. You've got to give us a little bit of a stand-up routine. Anybody up for doing a stand-up routine live on Sunrise Radio? That, I mean, that sounds to me, if someone asked me to do that, I'd be like, absolutely not. That sounds absolutely terrifying. But would you do it? Let me know. 07925 700 272. Maybe I'll just pull it off and make it happen.
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1: 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Right, should we get some more tracks on for you? Some Diljit for you next. And then we're going to have your news and weather at the top of the hour.
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14: From the Sky News Centre at 3, the Prime Minister's promised to build a national care service and told care workers they're not invisible. He's also set out plans to fund it with adjustments to the triple lock on pensions. In his Labour conference speech, Andy Burnham's pledged a series of policies to bring down the cost of utilities, including paving the way for nationalisation of firms.
15: Energy, water, housing, back under stronger public control. We rely on them, we pay for them, and once again, we will have power over them.
14: The body of a newborn baby has been discovered on a beach in Bangor in North Wales. Health officials say they have concerns for the baby's mother. Former world snooker champion Graham Dott has been jailed for 7 years after being found guilty of child sexual abuse. The 49-year-old was found guilty last month of offences against a boy and a girl of primary school age spanning two decades. US Secretary of State Marco Rubio says a suspected terror plot targeting RAF Fairford in Gloucestershire clearly involves the hand of a foreign actor. Five British men were arrested and released on bail, a decision Donald Trump's called surprising. Tehran strongly denied any involvement. Dominic Murphy's a former head of counter-terror command with the Met.
16: Had they been kept in custody under the Terrorism Act, bail does not apply in that case. So they couldn't have been bailed. They're either charged with a serious terrorist offence or they are then released without charge. And in this case, under the Police and Criminal Evidence Act detention powers, they have bail conditions. And this is police bail and it will be stringent conditions.
14: South West Water's been fined nearly £8 million for environmental offences across Devon and Cornwall. They pleaded guilty to charges of illegal discharge activities and failing to take reasonable measures following a failure at a sewage pumping station. And Frank Turner's announced a break from touring next year. The singer-songwriter says he genuinely doesn't know when he'll perform live again. That's the latest. I'm Chris Milligan.
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17: 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This afternoon, sunny and warm for most in the south, but turning cloudier further north with the odd light shower. Rain will start moving into western areas into the evening. It will be increasingly windy today.
18: The weather update with Amara. 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
17: Afternoon, friends. Welcome, welcome. Should we get your back-to-backs on this hour? Un Chan Lambakad on the way. Challa! 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
0: Afternoon, friends. Kavitha here on Sunrise Radio. Oh, welcome, welcome. It's your 3 o'clock hour. We are fast approaching the second part of the afternoon. You know, that real afternoony afternoon bit. The bit where it tips over towards your Tuesday evening. And you know what? It might mean that your brain is a little bit tired by

0: match the vibe with my voice. Right, shall we do your first question? This is your Bollywood question. You ready for it? Which 2016 movie was the very first time that Aishwarya Rai Bachchan, I'll use her full name. I don't think she was married by then, was she? Hold on. No, she was. Yes, she was. Sorry. Ignore me. Let's start again. Rewind. It's my first day on the job. Give me a break. All right. Which 2016 movie was the first time Aishwarya Rai Bachchan teamed up with Ranbir Kapoor on the screen? First movie they starred in together. Which one was it? 07925 700272. That's the WhatsApp number. Have a guess.
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0: 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This is song one. Phir aur kya chahiye?
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0: Zor ka jhatka, song number two. Which one do you want to hear, song one or song two? The choice, my friends, is yours.
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2: 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Hello, hello, hello. Afternoon, my friends. Kavitha here on Sunrise Radio. All right, we're doing your quiz. We've done one question already. Two more to go. If you want a shout out, you have to get all three right. That means you've got to stick with me until 4 o'clock. In fact, don't just stick with me until 4 o'clock. Just keep it locked to sunrise for the rest of the day. That's my advice for you. In fact, just have it a permanent lock. There we go. All right, question number one for you goes like this. Which 2016 movie was the very first time that Ash Aishwarya Rai Bachchan teamed up with the actor Ranbir Kapoor? Question number two. This one is all about the sky and the stars. We've done a couple of questions in the past about the planets and things like that. I don't think we've done a question about the stars. So my question for you is this. How many stars are in the Big Dipper? Have you ever done that thing where you get one of those star apps on your phone and you look up at the sky and you try and see what you can see? I think the Big Dipper is the only one that I've ever noticed before. It looks like a saucepan, that one. That's the one, I mean. 07925 700 272, that's the WhatsApp number. If you think you know the answer, how many stars are in the Big Dipper?
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13: 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Yeah, baby.
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1: The M25 going anti-clockwise, junction 29 to junction 28 has delays of an hour to 90 minutes there, I'm afraid. The M4 going eastbound, junction 10 has the entry slip road obstruction due to broken down vehicle, delays of 20 minutes.
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1: Afternoon, my friends. Are you ready for your final quiz question? I know you are. Right, let's recap your first two. By the way, I haven't had a chance to read everyone's WhatsApps yet. So if I haven't given you a sign, you think you got the right answer, don't you worry. I'm coming. All right, question number one. What 2016 movie was the very first time that Ash, Aishwarya Rai Bachchan, teamed up with actor Ranbir Kapoor? It's actually the first time that they also did it with Karan Johar. The three of them worked together, all together. But the ones I mainly mean is the first time that Ash and Ranbir shared the screen together, and it was 2016. Question number two. How many stars are in the Big Dipper? You know, that star constellation that you see when you look up at the night sky. Question number three, true or false? A crocodile can stick its tongue out at you. True or false? I love these true or falsies. They're so silly, aren't they? True or false? A crocodile can stick its tongue out at you. True or false? You tell me. 07925 700 272. That's the WhatsApp number. All right, let's get a tune on for you next, shall we?

0: beautiful Rabban Mehrkeri on Sunrise Radio. Gorgeous track there for you. Afternoon, my friends. Right, let's do a little recap, shall we, of your quiz questions. Question one, what 2016 movie was the first time that Aishwarya Rai Bachchan teamed up with Ranbir Kapoor on the big screen? Question two, how many stars are in the Big Dipper? The Big Dipper is, of course, a constellation in the sky that you can see at night. Not all the time, but you can sometimes see it. I've seen it once or twice. And question number three, true or false, a crocodile can stick its tongue out at you. True or false? Can it? Or is it false and it can't? True and it can? False and it can't? You tell me. 07925 700 272.
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2: 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Whose creation will stir up emotions and which way will the cookie crumble? Over on BBC One, Malcolm X at 10:40 p.m. A biographical epic about the influential and controversial black nationalist leader. 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Ajay Devgan hosts the all-new Crime Patrol, bringing you its most gripping season yet. 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
9: All right then, my friends. The time is exactly 13 minutes until 4 o'clock. Shall we get your answers for the quiz? Question number one. Which 2016 movie was the first time that Aishwarya Rai Bachchan teamed up with Ranbir Kapoor? That was Ae Dil Hai Mushkil. Well done. Oops, sorry. Got too excited. Hit the microphone there. Well done if you got that right. Claps and a gold star for you. Question number two. How many stars are in the Big Dipper, which is, of course, that constellation in the sky? There are 7 stars in the Big Dipper. So if you said 7, then you get those right. Well done. I'm just checking right. Last minute answers coming in there for Ravinder. You've got that right. Well done. All right, question number three. True or false? A crocodile can stick its tongue out at you. That is false. No, crocodiles cannot stick their tongues out at you. They cannot actually move them around the way we can move our tongues around. So that is a big, fat false. Who got them all right, though? All right, my gold star winners. We got Dieppe. We got Junaid, Shalini, Ulash, Nirala. We got Divya, Suraj, Bravin. We got Sophie, Rajini, Ranuka, Sangeeta. We got Ramesh, Mr. Khan, and Ravinder as well. Whoop, whoop. Oh, well done, everybody. That was a fun one today, wasn't it? Well, do you know what? I'll have more games for you, more quizzes for you, more chit-chat and more tunes at the same time tomorrow afternoon. So join me again from midday on your Wednesday. I'll catch you then, my friends. Tu safar mera.

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1: From the Sky News Centre at 4, the Prime Minister's vowed to keep the pensions triple lock until 2030, but says it will then be adjusted to pay for social care reforms. Andy Burnham has told the Labour conference removing the link to average annual wages will generate significant savings.
2: This is the deal, a state pension that rises every year, no care charges, and a high-quality national care service to give peace of mind in later life. Conference, I am going to go out and argue for that.
1: He also promised more public control over utility firms. The PM also became emotional when speaking about his dad, who died earlier this month. The body of a newborn baby has been found on a shoreline in North Wales. Detectives and health workers in Bangor are appealing for the mother to seek medical help. Former snooker world champion Graham Dott has been jailed for 7 years after being convicted of sexually abusing two children. The 49-year-old was found guilty last month of lewd and indecent offences against a boy and girl of primary school age. The allegations spanned almost two decades. His name's been removed from World Snooker's Hall of Fame. Our Scotland correspondent Conor Gillis is at the High Court in Edinburgh.
14: He was hanging his head in shame, shaking his head because he still protests his innocence. The judge described his behaviour as the classic hallmarks of grooming. It was a gross violation of trust, they said, and robbed the victims of their childhoods.
1: Anti-migrant activist Daniel Thomas has been refused bail. He's appeared before a Crown Court accused of slashing a boat in the Channel last week. OpenAI scrapped its new artificial intelligence model, claiming it shows higher levels of deception. Tech bosses will meet at the White House later as they face pressure to slow down the development of AI. And plans to charge overseas tourists to visit England's national museums have been dropped. The government says free admission will stay in place for everyone. That's the latest. I'm Chris Milligan.
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6: The weather update with Amara. 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
15: Sunny and warm for most in the south, apparently, but turning cloudier further north with the odd light shower. Rain will move into western areas into the evening. Increasingly windy, yes. 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
15: It is a Tuesday, it's the 29th of September, 3 minutes past four is the time. Raj Guy once again in for Sonia Dutta with you till 7pm. Loads of fun and games lined up. I've got a riddle for you, and I've also got a true or false question. Here is your true or false question. In the English language, there is no word that rhymes with orange. Is that true or false, or did I make it up?
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0: رب نے بنا دی جوڑی Jazz in Birmingham. Jazz says, oh, it's you again. Yeah, I'm sorry about that. Sorry. Jane Tunbridge Wells thinks it's false. Sasada's Pravin and Cruelly. Rajneen Redding thinks it's true.
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0: Mr. Khan, how are you, my friend? You think it's false? You think it's false? Olash in Toronto thinks it's false as well. Mandy thinks it is true. Dina says, congratulations. Thank you very much indeed. Also thinks it's true. Subru in Newcastle says, Uncle Raj for Presenter of the Year. Thank you very much, my friend. I appreciate that. Prashant in Wellingborough thinks it's true as well. Well, is it true or is it false? I will tell you. It is actually true. Yes, it is true. While standard English has no common perfect rhymes for orange, rare technical terms and proper nouns like sporange or sporange, which is a spore case, and blorange, which is a Welsh mountain, technically rhyme with it. They technically do, but not really. Not in my opinion, anyway. So it was a true, well done if you worked that out. Right, let's do our listener's choice. Which one of these would you like to hear next? Is it going to be A? Are we gonna go for B? Sheila Kijiwani. Ismar Khan is a fan. Which one would you like, A or B? 07925-700-272. Vote right now. Come on, do it now, do it. Hurry up.
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1: 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As well as the Mudhoo's classics, try some of the delicious newcomers, saag bharata, butter chicken chops and the delightful nimbu fish. Or just relax in the bar lounge area with the baby grand piano playing, sipping a cocktail or two, where we will also be

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1: Pepe's Piri Piri presents The Showstoppers, featuring the top three winners of Indian Idol Season 16. The very beautiful Jyotirmay Nayak, soulful Tanishq Shukla, and the very entertaining Manraj Veer. 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
11: Alcanta and Cheltenham, she's so cute, so sweet. 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Aww.

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0: There's a lot of echo on that, isn't there? I'll have to reduce that a little bit. But anyway, the idea is that you can get your kids onto my show right here on Sunrise Radio. All you've got to do is do a little message like Anisha did right there. Keep it short and sweet and record it on your phone away from noise. Don't record it in the car because it'll be way too noisy. And just have something sweet, something short, you know, like, hi, I'm Raj and I'm listening to Sunrise Radio. Something like that. All right? Send it in to me. I'll get it on air. All right, there you go. Okay, so before we go to our hit of the hour, let's play a mystery voice. Tell me who this is.
5: I think this, in fact, it's interesting, but I'm in a phase of my life where now it's made me reflect on it. It's also probably come in tandem with my gradual transition into the kind of work I want to do or what is exciting me now when I read a script, for example.
0: Do you recognize that voice? 0792 57 272. I'll play it again for you.
5: I think this, in fact, it's interesting, but I'm in a phase of my life where now it's made me reflect on it. It's also probably come in tandem with my gradual transition into the kind of work I want to do or what is exciting me now when I read a script, for example.
6: The hit of the hour with Jamin Foods. 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Jamin Foods, the ethnic taste of India.
0: Who is that person, the person behind that voice? Rajesh Patel of the Isle of Wight. How are you, my friend? Hope you're well. Rashmita Kaur and Goom Goom. Mirzapur, the movie. It's Raj Guy sitting in for Sunny.

0: Ana Shmeet Kaur, Mirzapur the movie, Goom Goom. And Gavin Birmingham, how you doing, my friend? Happy Tuesday to you as well. Is wishing Stephen a happy birthday. Happy birthday, Stephen. From your mate, Dav. And Uncle Raj. I'm not your mate. Well, I could be.
1: The hit of the hour with Jamin Foods. Enjoy their lip-smacking range of puff bites in mast masala, lemon chili chataka, Mexican jalapeno, and so much more. Jamin Foods, the ethnic taste of India.
0: I had a quick glance. I don't think anybody's got the right answer. Let's have a look. Mandeep in Milton Keynes says, Paraniti Chopra. That is wrong. Mejapin in Surbiton, Alia Kapoor. No, it's not. Alia Bhatt says, Aussie. No. Jay Shreen Rugby says the same. Alia Bhatt, no. Kuldeep in Glasgow, the same. Alia Bhatt, no. Divyen Harrow, how are you? Hope you're well. Happy Tuesday. Kante in Cheltenham has gone for Kajol. And Mr. Khan thinks it's Deepika. It's not. No, nobody's got it right. Okay, let me give you a clue. She was born in 1991. All right, born in 1991. And it says here that she's one of the highest paid actresses in India. She's a recipient of several accolades, including an IFA Award, 2 Zee Cine Awards, alongside nominations for 2 Filmfare Awards. I have got more clues for you. Let's listen to her voice again.
2: I think this, in fact, it's interesting, but I'm in a phase of my life where now it's made me reflect on it. It's also probably come in tandem with my gradual transition into the kind of work I want to do or what is exciting me now when I read a script, for example.
0: Uh-huh, Mr. Khan, you got it. Well done. Who is that woman?
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6: Okay, so the M5 northbound junction 2 for Oldbury West Midlands. Heavy localised afternoon congestion and slow moving traffic, delays of about 15 minutes. On the M1 northbound junction 44 to junction 45 near Leeds, lane restrictions there giving you delays of about 20 minutes. And finally, the M25 anti-clockwise junction 23 South Mimms to junction 22 Ridge. Single lane closures there remaining active due to an earlier collision. Delays of 20 minutes there as well.
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6: Right, let's see who else has got it right. Mandy from Milton Keynes, you've worked it out. A Jazz in Birmingham sounds like me when I have a bad cold, really. Saf in Bolton, you got it right as well. Gesture in Rugby, yes, well done. Rajni in Reading, you got it. Alash in Toronto, yep, you got it too. Mahi in Reading, well done. And Divya in Harrow, also with the correct answer. Kalpana in Northampton, good afternoon to you. You have got it right. Yeah, well done. Pravin in Crawley, what are you saying? Let's have a quick look. Oh, he's saying congratulations for your nomination for Radio Presenter of the Year. Thank you very much, my friend. I'll give you another clue. Following a brief career in teaching, she made her acting debut in a comedy film in 2014. And she then starred as the wife in a commercially successful sports biopic in 2016. She played the wife of the main man in a 2016 sports biopic. Here is her voice again.
7: I think this, in fact, it's interesting, but I'm in a phase of my life where now it's made me reflect on it. It's also probably come in tandem with my gradual transition into the kind of work I want to do, or what is exciting me now when I read a script, for example.
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6: 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She received critical praise for playing Vikram Batra's girlfriend. 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
0: Artist of the Week, Ranbir Kapoor, of course, right from smashing 60s to smashing it as a host. Everyone is loving Rohit Sharma's new game show on Sony TV. Family Full House is the Indian version of the famous American game show Family Feud, where two families compete to name the most popular answers to survey questions to win cash and prizes. Rohit brings big laughs, big personalities, fun and plenty of surprises to the show. So make sure you're watching Family Full House with Rohit Sharma this Saturday and Sunday from 9:30 p.m. only on the Sony TV. And Sony TV is available on Sky Channel 703, Virgin 805 and EETV 390. Right, let me give you the answer. Who else has got it? Right, let's have a quick look. Shabir. How are you, Shabir? You got it. Well done. And also we have got Rahul in Wednesbury with the right answer. Barlett in Kingsbury, you got it too. And Abul in Birmingham, absolutely right. Dina in Guildford, you got it. Kiara Advani. It was Kiara Advani, of course. And talking about that sports biopic, it was MS Adoni, The Untold Story in 2016. And she received praise for playing Vikram Batra's girlfriend in the film Sher Shah. Of course, she's married to Siddharth Malhotra. Well done. If you got it right, Kiara Advani was the answer. I'll play you a song from Sher Shah after this.
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3: 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The bakers make American-style cookies, a nostalgic classic and visually striking biscuit mosaics. Whose creation will stir up emotions and which way will the cookie crumble? Over on BBC One, Malcolm X at 10:40 p.m. A biographical epic about the influential and controversial black nationalist leader. From his early life and career as a small-time gangster to his ministry as a member of the Nation of Islam and his eventual assassination. And from our sponsors, Sony TV, Kaun Banega Karorpati at 9 p.m. They say some shows entertain, some inspire, and then there's Kaun Banega Karorpati. You have the famous hot seat, the legendary Amitabh Bachchan. India's most iconic quiz show brings bigger dreams, tougher questions, and life-changing moments. It's been an incredible start to the new season. Make sure you're watching Kaun Banega Karorpati tonight, only on Sony TV.
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0: 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That number once again, 0208 574 1897. There you go. I told you I'd play a song from Sher Shah. Jubin Nautiyal, Asi Sakor on the vocals. Rata Lambia. Raj Guy, that's me. Sitting in for Sonia Dutta on Drive Time on Sunrise.

0: Beyond from Shershaw, Jubinot Yale and the Caesar Corner. Now don't forget, get your kids to record a little message for me. About 8-9 seconds long, something like that. And I'll get those messages on air. Like new jingles. Like this one from Ruhi.
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0: I still have another mystery voice to play for you. I have a reverse Ghana as well, and I've got a riddle. It's all happening in the next 2 hours right here on Sunrise. This will take us up to the...

0: Dev Negi, Shipra Goyal, Sweetie, Tera Drama. Bareilly Ki Barfi is the film. Well, time for a short break and the news.
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12: And now, the weather.
13: Outside, gloomy skies, a persistent drizzle, and a chilly wind blowing from the west, north, east, and south.
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12: From the Sky News Centre at 5, Andy Burnham's admitted he may pay a political price for adjusting the triple lock on pensions. He's told the Labour conference his reforms, which could mean smaller rises to the state pension, will help fund free social care. His first Secretary of State, Louise Hay.
16: The state pension will always rise by at least inflation or 2.5%. It will rise by £2,000, expected by the end of this Parliament, to record levels. But now pensioners won't have to worry about funding their own personal care, and that really does keep people awake at night.
12: He also promised public control of water companies and electoral reforms. Tory leader Kemi Badenoch says the PM wants to take Britain back to the 1970s. The police watchdog says neither a stinger device nor deliberate contact was used to stop a car involved in a head-on crash on the A66. August's crash near Middlesbrough left 7 people, including 2 police officers, dead. Health officials are trying to track down a mother after a baby's body was found on a beach in North Wales. Authorities say they have real concerns and say she may be extremely vulnerable. A woman who strangled her 3 children has returned to a US court after her murder case ended in a mistrial when one juror held out. Lindsay Clancy admits killing them in 2023, but argued she had postpartum psychosis. Her lawyer, Kevin Reddington, asked for the case to be dismissed.
17: Many, many lay people have difficulty understanding the concept of the bifurcation and say, well, she admitted that she did it, so she's guilty. And then they go off on a tangent about all of these horrific allegations that she's a demon and she's possessed and she should be executed.
12: OpenAI has scrapped plans to release its new artificial intelligence model. It's over safety concerns after it showed higher levels of deception than its predecessor. And Phil the Power Taylor is making a darts comeback. The 16-time world champion will play at a doubles tournament in Portsmouth next month. That's the latest. I'm Chris Milligan.
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0: 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I don't know why I bother, to be honest. If you're jetting out of the country, please do check with your airline directly. Thank you very much.
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18: The weather update with Amara. 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
0: This evening and tonight, we'll see a band of rain which will sweep in from the west. Heavy for many in the north and west, but lighter and patchy in the southeast. A windy and a very mild night. Great!
18: The weather update with Amara. 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
0: 3 minutes past 5 is the time. It's a Tuesday, 29th of September. Raj Guy sitting in for Sonia Dutta. And Fatima in Ilford says, hello Raj, I hope this is your last week at this time. Says we need you back on Late and Alive.
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0: 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But let's see, shall we? Until then,

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0: forgot the other bit of Garam Masala. 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
0: I have made an executive decision that we will play another... What should we do? Another mystery voice. 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Are you going to vote for A? 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Or are you going to go for B? 07925-700-272. Which one would you like? A or B? 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
3: Heading towards 17 minutes past five. And I've just looked at our social media at This Is Sunrise. And I've just seen here, it says, win tickets to see Karan Ojna from tomorrow, only on Sunrise Radio. How come? How was I not told about this? Oh, there's nobody here. I wonder if I'll have tickets for tomorrow's Drive Time show. I should have, right? I'll tell you what, you listen to this, I'm going to find out.
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3: 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I'll be back in a minute. Have a listen to this. I'm coming back.

0: Shema, Ishq Vishq Rebound is the film. Nobody knows about the tickets. They're looking into it now.
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0: And apparently, they know that we are giving away Karan Aujla tickets tomorrow, but no.

0: One knows if it's on the drive time show. 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I need to tell everybody, please, if you don't mind only. All right, so they're doing that. Let's have a listen to our mystery voice. Tell me who this person is.
1: So wo literally 2 weeks baki the, hum Darjeeling ja rahe the aur wo aayi nahi. And then I said, we have to start testing girls. So I don't know how we got Amrita Rao. I think I'd seen her ad. 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
0: 07925-700-272. Do you recognize that person? Listen to the voice again.
1: So wo literally 2 weeks baki the, hum Darjeeling ja rahe the aur wo aayi nahi. And then I said, we have to start testing girls. So I don't know how we got Amrita Rao. I think I'd seen her ad. 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
0: I forgot to press the button. Oh my gosh, are they talking about the presenter of the year? I forgot to press the button.

0: को बेस पसंद है. On the film Sultan. Was that voice that easy? After so many clues lined up, I don't think I'm going to need them. Oh my gosh. Loads of names.
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0: Right, who is my hero of the hour? The first person with the right answer. It is Ozzy. Ozzy, well done, my friend. And Rajni in Reading, you also got it right. Jaskor in Hounslow, well done. Nisha in Milton Keynes, correct. Jawad in Telford, you got it. Rajesh in Isle of Wight with the right answer. Annie in Nottingham, how are you? You got it too. Fatima in Ilford, what are you saying? Yes, you are right. And Gorang with the right answer. Anjali also got it right. Gaurav in Darlington as well. Amita in Birmingham, correct. Ali in London, absolutely right, my friend. Animesh also, have you got it right? Yes, you have. Well done. Who else have we got? Shuka in Aldershot. Hello, Raj. Nice to hear you on Drive Time. Thank you very much. Your answer is correct as well. Devdi, you got it too. And Deepa in Cheltenham. Yes. Bav in Harrow. Yes, she says Fab Show. Thank you very much indeed. Ajay in Bristol. You got it too. Pooja and Avi in Wellingborough with the right answer. And Ulash in Toronto as well. Shushil in Bury St. Edmunds. And Cuba. Cuba in Manchester, you are correct. Kamal in Camberley. It is not Saroj Khan. It is not Saroj Khan. Listen to the voice again.
2: So, wo literally 2 weeks baki the. Hum Darjeeling ja rahe the, aur wo aayi nahi. And then I said we have to start testing girls. So I don't know how we got Amrita Rao. I think I'd seen her ad. Koi ad kiya tha usne Cadbury ka ya kuch.
0: I've got clues, so I might as well give them to you anyway. Okay, so she was born in 1965. 1965, a writer, producer, actress, film director, choreographer, dancer, and her father was a stuntman turned filmmaker. Who is she?
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16: Okay, taking a look at the roads, the M4 eastbound junction 12 for Thiel and Reading. Serious collision there causing multi-lane restrictions, delays of 30 minutes plus. M25 clockwise, junction 29 Upminster to junction 30 for the A13. Heavy evening commuter congestion and lane restrictions there, delays of about 35 minutes. And finally, on the M5 northbound junction 2 for Oldbury and the West Midlands, peak rush hour congestion, slow moving traffic there as well, approaching the interchange. Delays of 15 minutes.
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16: Right, I'm going to play it for you one more time and let you shout out the people who got it right. Jazz in Birmingham, correct. At the Munna in Solihull, yep. Ganesh in Wokingham as well. And we have got Bapu with the right answer. Vishali Bed in Rickmansworth, correct. Divya and Hara, you are correct too. And Samita in Kettering. Sonu in Leicester, yeah. Mandeep in Milton Keynes. Alvina, you got it right. Sandeep in Manchester. And Amir in Birmingham, yes. Kamal in Camberley has come back with the right answer. Well done. And also, who have we got here? We have got Durgesh in Manchester with the right answer too. Okay, here we go again. The final chance. Here is the voice.
8: So, wo literally 2 weeks baki the. Hum Darjeeling ja rahe the aur wo aayi nahi. And then I said we have to start testing girls. So I don't know how we got Amrita Rao. I think I'd seen her ad. Koi ad kiya tha usne Cadbury ka ya kuch.
16: Pretty straightforward, I think. Okay, so as a film director, she made her debut with a commercially successful film in 2004, followed by another huge film in 2007, both of which earned her nominations for the Filmfare Award for Best Director. She's also worked in Telugu cinema and Tamil cinema and international projects, including Monsoon Wedding and Bombay Dreams. Who is she?
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0: All right, let me give you the answer, but just shout out the last few names. Kamlesh in Stanmore says Rita. That's not the answer I'm looking for. Dipinder in the USA, you got it right. Sally in London in W9 with the right answer. Well done. Priya in Greenwich, you got it too. Amr is there in Crawley with the right answer. Sab, my friend, how are you? He says, good to hear you. And you too. Oh, good to kind of speak to you. You know what I mean. You got the answer right. Mandy Milton Keane says, no, I can't say that. I can't say that. Sangeeta in Lancashire, correct. Well done. Mariam, you also got it right. Rohan is there in Bradford with the right answer. Anita in Forest Gate as well. Yes, who are we looking for? Who is this person? It is, of course, Farah Khan. Farah Khan, the choreographer and the director and all sorts of things, all right? And as I said, she's choreographed more than 100 songs in over 80 films and has won the National Film Award for Best Choreography along with 7 Filmfare Awards. And her work has earned her nominations at the Tony Awards and the Golden Horse Awards. Golden Horse, never...
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3: 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Whose creation will stir up emotions and which way will the cookie crumble? Over on BBC One, Malcolm X at 10:40 p.m. A biographical epic about the influential and controversial black nationalist leader. 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And Masmos Sony TV Crime Patrol at 10:30 p.m. Your favorite crime show is back. 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
8: And now, the weather.
9: Outside, gloomy skies, a persistent drizzle and a chilly wind blowing from the west, north, east and south.
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0: Right, a quick beat the intro. Tell me the name of the film that this music comes from. 07925 700272. Listen again. What do you think? It will be the final song playing this hour. What film? Which film is it from? It's Just One Thing, Janita Gandhi and the Sarigama Karva Medley.
21: Hawa ke saath saath, ghata ke sang sang.

0: Sarekama Karva Medley. Rocky Araniki Prem Kahani is the film. Only one person has given me the right answer. I don't believe it. I'll play it again for you, but you're only going to have about 30, 40 seconds to give me the answer. Have a listen to this. What is that? What film does that come from? 07925-700-272. You've got 30 seconds.
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0: It is 10 to 6. And Mandeep, you got it right. Kareem in Belgium. Yeah, Dorsity is wrong. Cyrus in Cheltenham, how are you? And Jazz in Birmingham is frantically typing something. And no, your answer is wrong.
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0: Ah, Serena, you got the answer right. Annie in Nottingham, yes, you got it too. Rajani in Reading, also with the correct answer. Mushtaq has just come in at the last second. You got it too. Well done. Right, I shall reveal all, but I will tell you now that in the next hour, we will do a riddle. And what I've tried to do is make part one of the riddle a little bit more tricky than usual, but part two always remains a little bit easier. We'll see how you get on. This is what the music was that I was looking for from the film Blackmail. Patola.

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8: 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It's not just the restaurant which has had a makeover, the menu has too. As well as the Mudhoo's classics, try some of the delicious newcomers, Saag Bharata, butter chicken chops and the delightful Nimbu fish. Or just relax in the bar lounge area with the baby grand piano playing, sipping a cocktail or two, where we will also be offering a smaller plates menu. Mudhoo's Mayfair at the Dilly, open daily for dinner and now also open every day for high chai between 12 and 3pm. 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
0: 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Legendary Ustad Raat Fateh Ali Khan, joined by his son Shahzaman Ali Khan, comes to the O2 Arena, London, on the 18th of April, 2027. 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
5: From the Sky News Centre at 6... The Premier League's confirmed Manchester City have been found guilty of all charges relating to serious breaches of financial rules. It found the club arranged sham contracts with commercial partners to artificially inflate the club's revenues between 2009 and 2018. City's chief executive, Ferran Soriano, declined to comment at a conference in Copenhagen.
6: The Premier League confirms you cheated for nearly a decade. Do you apologise to football fans?
7: I have nothing to say, thank you.
6: Are you destroying football?
7: Thank you, thank you.
6: Do you not have a message for football?
7: Thank you.
6: You know, when you've cheated for so long, do you not have an obligation?
7: I said thank you.
5: The club says it's innocent and will appeal. The Prime Minister says he'll change the triple lock on pensions in 2030 to pay for major changes to social care in England. Andy Burnham told Labour's party conference in Liverpool that it will still rise every year in line with inflation or by 2.5%. He says a new national care service would reflect his party's best traditions.
8: Where everyone contributes and everyone is covered. Free at the point of use and no care charges paid out of your basic state pension.
5: The Conservatives claim the PM's plans make tax rises inevitable. The body of a baby's been found on a beach in North Wales. Health officials say they're concerned about the welfare of the mother following the discovery in Bangor. Lindsay Clancy's lawyers have urged the judge not to order a retrial over allegations she murdered her three children. The mother, who admits strangling them during a bout of postpartum psychosis, saw a jury fail to agree verdicts earlier this month. Anti-migrant activist Daniel Thomas has been refused bail. He's appeared before a Crown Court accused of slashing a boat in the Channel last week. And England boss Thomas Tuchel will be forced into changes for tonight's Nations League game against the Czech Republic. Nico O'Reilly is out with an injury. That's the latest from Sky News. I'm Chris Milligan.
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9: 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Heavy for many in the north and the west, but lighter and patchy in the southeast. A windy and very mild night.
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9: It is a Tuesday evening, 29th of September, 3 minutes past six is the time. I'm Raj Guy, sitting in for Sunny Dutta on Drive Time here on Sunrise Radio, and I'm with you until Friday, maybe longer, I don't know. Nobody tells me anything until the hour before.
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0: Raghav Chaitanya, Varun Jain, Savannah Tiwari, Priyanka Sikar, Savaria Tera from Hoocha Kamaf. Siren Chaitan says, I'm cooked lamb with New Zealand spinach. Don't you mean cooked New Zealand lamb with spinach?
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0: It's got to be New Zealand lamb with spinach. I said, now making roti. 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That's what you're doing. Oh dear. It's not a Michelin star dish. Lamb curry and saag. But anyway, enjoy. The riddle is on the way for you. But first of all, a classic from Sholay.

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0: Just remembered, we can't do the riddle because we've got listener's choice first. So let's do this, listener's choice, and after the break, we will play our riddle, all right? Tell me which one of these you'd like. Would you like A? Notch Mini John, ABCD2. All right, you're going to go for B. Jadu from Jewel Thief. 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

0: Get ready for an unforgettable night. 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
1: Okay, 17 minutes past 6 is the time. 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
0: Right, let's see who got the answer right first. Nitin in Glasgow. Well done, my friend. Ozzy, you got it right as well. Namita in Walsall, well done. Jazz in Birmingham with the right answer. Yeah, your first answer was right, Jazz. Kamal in Camberley, you also got it right. Sunil in Aylesbury, yep. And Neha, well done to you. Arun in Kent, correct. And Mahi in Reading, correct. Aniruddha in Croydon, you're absolutely right as well. Then we have this person. Who is this? I think it's Kavita. Number ending 359. Kavita, you are correct. Who else have we got? Mandy Bimilton Kinja, got it. Monica in Glasgow as well. And Vicky in Twickenham. Dina in Charlwood, yes. And Jazzcore is saying, no, I can't accept that. Jazz, change your answer. I can't accept that, I'm afraid. Right, okay. Should I give you part two? I will do after this.
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0: Jazz, you're in the right direction. But part two will help you. All right, that's coming up after this one. Arijit Singh, Sunidhi Chauhan, and Dilli Wali Girlfriend. Yeah, Jivani Hai Diwani.

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0: Jazz chord in Hounslow, handheld metal clamps is not the answer, right? So listen out, I'll give you part two, this will really help you, right? I am the trusty gadget, all right? I am the trusty gadget that you reach for whenever pull tabs are nowhere to be found. Armed with two handles and a knob to turn, I latch onto metal rims, shearing through airtight tin plate or aluminium to unseal stored goods. So I am the trusty gadget you reach for whenever pull tabs are nowhere to be found. Armed with two handles and a knob to turn, I latch onto metal rims, shearing through airtight tin plate or aluminium to unseal stored goods. What am I? 07925 700 272.
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0: On the M4 eastbound junction 12 for Feel and Reading, carriageway restrictions there due to an active road traffic collision. Delays of 30 minutes plus on the M25, that is clockwise junction 29 Upminster to junction 30 for the A13. Heavy evening peak congestion combined with localised lane restrictions. Delays of 25 to 35 minutes, and that is it.
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0: Right, one final clue, then I'm going to give you the answer after the next song. But first of all, let's shout out the correct entries. Sab in the Wirral, you got it. Adina in Guildford, well done. Aviran and Alka as well. Sonal's there in Coventry with the right answer. Priya in Greenwich, yep. And we've also got Aditya in Bristol with the right answer. Patrick is in Kensington. You got it too. Mother in Burton. Bottle opener. No, I don't know. Think again. It's not a bottle opener, but you're close. Kamlesh in Stanmore. You got it. And Sharmila in wherever you are. Sharmila, good evening. You are right. Well done. Dav in Birmingham. You are correct as well. And I think that is it for now. Oh no, hang on a second. One more. Gagan in Southampton. Good evening. You got it right. Jasko's coming with the right answer. And Vodge in Manchester, good evening. Hope you're well. Right, final clue. My classic design features a side key that you turn continuously in a smooth clockwise motion. Left-handed cooks often struggle using standard versions of me because my turning handle sits on the right side.
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0: 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Answer coming up after this. 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Artist of the Week, Ranbir Kapoor.

0: 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Not hobnobs. You're taking the biscuit, you are. You
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0: What is the answer? What have we been looking for? It is quite simply a can opener. A can opener or a tin opener, if you prefer. Tin opener, can opener, whichever way is fine. But that was the answer. Well done. I have got one final beat. Oops, I just hit my microphone. One final beat, the intro on the way after this.
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0: 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Sunrise Radio. Right, a quick beat the intro. It's a classic song. Which one is it? Name the film that this comes from. Oh 07925 700 272. Listen to it again. What do you think?

0: from Coke Studio. Right, let's see who's got the answer right. Gumbelin Campbelly, well done, my friend. You are first. Mandeep in Milton Keynes, you got it too. Amrik or Bunty in Sutton Coldfield with the right answer as well. And Nitin in Glasgow, Himatwala is wrong. And Namak Halal is wrong. Sangeeta in Hemel as well. Mejbin in Surbiton, Tofa is wrong. Madhvi in Darlington, you are correct. Germany in Hara, you got it right.
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0: That's it. My time is up. This is what I played for you. Kishore Kumarji and Dede Piarde from the film Sharabi. Nads is up next, and I will see you tomorrow at 4 p.m.

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11: From the Sky News Centre at 7, Manchester City have been found guilty of all charges related to serious breaches of Premier League financial rules by an independent commission. Between 2009 and 2018, the club were found to have arranged sham contracts with a number of its commercial partners to artificially inflate its revenues, among other issues. Here is our sports correspondent, Rob Harris.
12: This confirmation from the Premier League that Manchester City found guilty of years of deception covering almost a decade as they became the dominant force in the Premier League. This is damning, the biggest scandal that the Premier League has ever seen.
11: The Prime Minister says he's ready to pay the political price for reforming the state pension triple lock. Andy Burnham's speech at the Labour conference outlined a number of changes to pay for social care reforms. Under the plans, pensions will continue to rise every year by at least 2.5% or in line with inflation. These pensioners at the conference are happy.
13: Well, that will affect me and I'm perfectly happy with that.
14: Well, as a pensioner, I'd have to look at the numbers, but I have faith in it, yeah.
15: I'm not a poor pensioner, I have a work pension as well. And there's really no reason why I should have my state pension increased.
11: Counter-terror police say no improvised explosive devices were found in the three vans discovered near RAF Fairford in Gloucestershire. Officers say a decision to grant the five British nationals bail is grounded in experience after Donald Trump called it surprising. Police say they're concerned for the welfare of a mother after the body of a newborn baby was discovered on a shoreline in Wales. Searches are ongoing to try to trace her following the discovery in Bangor. Spurs in England aim to bounce back from defeat to Spain in their nation's league opener when they kick off away to the Czech Republic later this hour. Elsewhere, Scotland hosts Switzerland. And tourists from overseas won't have to pay to visit museums in England. The government scrapped plans, saying free admission will stay for everyone. That's the latest. I'm Chris Milligan. Happy Tuesday night. This is Nance on the UK's Biggest Asia Mix, kicking off with That Girl with Param and Mani Sandhu, and Charma with Diljit Dosanjh. Let the music play and let your thoughts run away. Ah, sounds perfect, right?
5: Just got my hair done, and don't worry about hiding your man, babe, because he couldn't pull me if he wanted to.
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2: 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Oh, yeah, okay, cool. No, that's fine.
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0: So very much, Raj. Always a pleasure. Welcome to Late and Live with me, Nads, on the UK's biggest Asia Mix. Hope you've had a beautiful day. It's been a bit of an interesting one for me, as it always is. So first of all, before I came into work, I went to go and watch film with a friend. So we're just heading towards the cinema, and there's like a tiny roundabout. And this bus decides to come in and block the whole roundabout because they'd seen somebody outside that they knew. So this girl was like running from quite far to get on the bus because the driver was their friend or something, and just blocks everyone, thinking, well, that's not very nice, is it? What a random thing to do. It was a really small roundabout as well. It's like all crazy. And then as I was coming into work, the excitement never ends. So that's a great thing. There's two very drunk people, very, very, very drunk people, doing a very weird dance. So that kind of enlightened my day. It just all happens. I always get to see these lovely things. What can you do, hey? I am the chosen one. Well, anyway, coming up, I've got story of the night, weird and wonderful, and tons more. Let me know what you're up to as well this evening. Drop me a text on 0795 700 272.
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0: Okay, coming up, got a bit of this for you. Oh, it's an absolute beauty, this one, isn't it? Zara Sa from Jannat, along with this one.

0: You can tell it's going to be a beautiful evening, isn't it? Just, oh, whilst I put my teeth back in. We've got Gully Mata 2 with Saad Lamjad and Shreya Ghoshal coming your way. Keep it locked.
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0: What a beautiful day today as well. It's actually been really quite warm, hence why the shorts are back on. Oh, it feels like summer all over again. I ain't complaining, that is for sure. Well, my next story, it really does give me a beautiful warm glow. I think this is such a beautiful thing. So basically, in Mumbai, there's a little eatery that was doing really bad. It was literally going down the pan. They were like 18 lakh in debt. Until this writer and comedian, I don't know, I'm sure you've heard of him, Abhishek Upmanyu, who ordered the chole bhature, he basically did some social media of it. Yeah, tweeting is still social media and ads, get it right. But when you think of social media, you think of like Instagram, TikTok, that kind of thing. But you know what I mean. So basically, he put it on his social media. And guess who saw the post? It was Anushka Sharma, who obviously was inspired to order, so she ordered it. And then she put out a post as well, which is such an amazing thing. So going from being in debt, they now are earning 2 crores monthly. What a beautiful thing. You know, this really makes me happy when there's a bit of kindness out there and celebrities are using their platform in such a productive manner. What a beautiful thing to do. It really makes me so happy reading that.
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1: Coming up, it is Dube from Gehraya along with this song. 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Keep it locked.
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1: Coming up, that random Bollywood fact, but first, Dube from Gehraya. 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You're locked into Nads on the UK's Biggest Asia Mix.

0: Here's a random Bollywood fact for you. Tonight one is very, very interesting indeed, because we are focusing on the spotlight to Suzanne Tourcault. Hopefully I pronounced that right. Do you know who that is? It's Katrina Kaif's mom. How could you not know? Basically, she is, did you know that she's a British lawyer and charity worker? And she moved to rural Tamil Nadu in 2008 to work with relief projects in India and help run sort of schools and help with underprivileged children. What a beautiful thing to be doing. And Katrina did sort of mention at some point that she lives very, very modestly, you know, with limited electricity and sometimes no internet. So even making video calls can be a bit of a mission. But what a selfless thing to be doing. Again, there's so much kindness in my stories today. It's really, really making me so much happy. But there you go. You learn something absolutely new. What a beautiful thing. What a beautiful soul. Absolutely awesome.
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0: It's time for a bit of TNT. Do you remember that? Tantalizing and teasing.
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Coming up, it is Pallo Latke from Shaadi Mein Zarur Aana along with this one. Kehna hi kya from Bombay. Coming away, keep it locked.

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1: 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By the way, I'm Paul Shah and this is your breakfast show. Paul Shah on Sunrise. Easy to remember, isn't it, really?
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7: From the Sky News Centre at 8, Andy Burnham's announced an overhaul to the pensions triple lock in his speech to Labour's party conference. Cam Hall reports from Liverpool.
8: Andy Burnham.
9: All together now, setting the tone as the Prime Minister announced the state pension would rise by either earnings or 2.5% from 2030. That would pay for
10: a high-quality national care service to give peace of mind in later life.
9: Lee's Labour members would be hit.
11: I'm perfectly happy with that.
12: I have faith in it, yeah.
9: Public ownership of water firms also featured, along with a promise to honour his late father.
10: The United Kingdom my dad represented is the one I believe in.
9: The Conservatives claim tax rises are inevitable.
7: Manchester City say they are innocent and will appeal after being found guilty of all 115 charges related to breaches of Premier League financial rules. An independent commission found they arranged sham commercial deals to artificially inflate their revenues. Football writer Henry Winter says the case has huge implications on the top flight of English football.
13: How can we take this league seriously if Manchester City continue playing? Clearly, you know, if their appeal fails, as one would imagine it would, they will get relegated at the end of the season.
7: Three teenagers have been killed after a car went into the River Weir in Sunderland. Police say it happened near Wearmouth Bridge at lunchtime. A 17-year-old boy has been arrested. Former world snooker champion Graham Dott's been jailed for 7 years for sexually abusing two primary school-aged children. The judge told him he'd robbed them of a significant part of their childhood. Petrol but no explosive devices were found in vans that sparked a major security alert near an RAF base. Police say the decision to release five men on bail was based on experience and strategy. And finally to sport, and England are being held 0-0 away to the Czech Republic in their second Nations League game. Scotland are 1-0 down against Switzerland at Hampden Park. That's the latest. I'm Chris Milligan.
8: Very good evening to you. This is Nance on the UK's biggest Asia mix, kicking off with Aine from Street 2 and Rehle Mere Kol with Simran Chowdhury. Coming up, brew that coffee, it's coffee day.

0: If you have just locked in, you're listening to Nance on the UK's Biggest Asia Mix with Late and Live, and today is officially coffee day. And it's funny the way it works out. Some people are either just tea or coffee. Not many kind of like both. I personally do, actually. I think I've got to feel a coffee day, if that makes sense, but I love the smell of it, and I don't mind a coffee dessert either. Let's tell a little bit about the history of the mere coffee. So the origins of coffee are told through stories of the 9th century goat herder. How interesting is that? Who discovered that his goats had more energy when eating berries from a specific tree. By the 15th century, coffee began being exported from Ethiopia to Yemen and other places in Arabia, where it is consumed as a beverage, of course. And at this time, coffee houses began to pop up in Cairo in Egypt. Particularly around sort of the religious university that was associated with Sufism, apparently. And coffee houses became not only a place to drink a beverage, but also featured various social activities. And as the popularity of coffee spread throughout Arabia, through Italy to Europe and so on, it's just become such a social thing to do. I mean, there's nothing like catching it with somebody, you know, for a coffee, or, you know, just chilling out, having a coffee drink. And the fact that you can have coffee cold too, I mean, come on, that is absolutely awesome. You know, put a bit of ice cream in there and a bit of cream. Well, maybe not just a bit, but a lot. And there you go, you've got a beautiful cold coffee as well. Oh, I absolutely love a good old coffee cup.
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0: Okay, coming up, got this for you. It's Zara Zara from Rehna Hai Tere Dil Mein, along with this one. An absolute beaut, this song, Boom Boom from Star, coming your way. Keep it locked.
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0: 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Coming up, let's see who's locked in. 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

0: Alrighty, let's see who's locked in. Rani is locked in. Good evening to you, Rani. And you've said something really lovely, actually, going back to the whole coffee thing. So the traditional Ethiopian coffee ceremony, it's called Buna, hopefully I pronounced that right. If I haven't, please do forgive me. It's a daily community ritual where neighbours, family and friends gather on fresh grass laid out on the floor to share coffee, conversation and freshly popcorn. That sounds absolutely awesome. We should definitely do that here. And also, apparently, drinking 2 to 3 cups of coffee daily is associated with lower risk of depression, anxiety and stress-related disorders. Thank, obviously, in moderation as well. You don't go crazy with it. Like everything else, in moderation. And obviously, if you're allergic to it, then that's a no-no. But thank you for sharing that with me, Ronnie. That's really, really lovely of you. And wishing you a good great evening. We have our Davlings locks in from Birmingham. Davlings, how you doing? Davlings says, happy Tuesday, Nance. Tuned in, loving the show, wishing Stephen a happy birthday. Happy birthday, Stephen. Wishing you a great one. And let's see who else is locked in. We've got Waj locked in all the way from Manchester in Rusham, of course. I'm glad to hear that you're enjoying the show too. Lovely to have your company. Jasmine, what's happening? Not heard of you for such a long time, it feels. And Jasmine says, happy Tuesday. Lovely, Nance. How are you? God bless. Lovely to hear your voice. Lovely to have your company too, Jasmine. Hope you are keeping well. What have you made for dinner, by the way? And we have Sehraji locked in. Good evening. Oh, sorry, do apologise. It's Momina locked in. Momina, thank you for sending a beautiful gif of a sunset with a boat. You just want to get on it and then just literally go into the sunset. That is absolutely stunning. Thank you so much for that. Wishing you a beautiful, blessed evening. If it is your birthday or you want me to give you a shout out, then all you need to do is just drop me a text. I'm not that scary, honestly. Well, not always. I'm only joking. Just drop me a text on 07925-700-272.
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0: See Karan Aujla live when he brings his P-pop culture tour to Birmingham, London and Manchester this October with special guest Icky. 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Karan Aujla live. On AM in London and nationwide on DAB, this is Sunrise News.
5: From the Sky News Centre at 9, the Prime Minister says he's ready to face down his critics after announcing plans to adjust the state pension triple lock. Andy Burnham told the Labour conference in Liverpool that from 2030, it'll still rise every year in line with inflation or by 2.5%, but won't be linked to average annual earnings. He says the savings will go towards improved social care. Reform UK's Nigel Farage says he'd take a different approach.
6: We don't think that future pensions should be cut. We'd much rather cut net zero funding, the foreign aid budget, and benefits that go to foreign-born people. Our choices are very, very clear.
5: Manchester City say they're innocent and will appeal after being found guilty of systematically breaking Premier League rules for nearly a decade. An independent commission says the club concealed the true state of its revenues to get around financial regulations from 2009 to 2018. Three teenagers have died and another has been arrested after a car went into the River Weir in Sunderland. Police say a black Audi entered the water near Wearmouth Bridge at around 1:30. Lindsay Clancy's been in court in the US for the first time since her murder trial collapsed last month. The 36-year-old killed her children but pleaded not guilty to murder, arguing she had postpartum psychosis. Her defence wants the judge to use his power to declare her not guilty. Anne Emerson hopes host the Criminally Obsessed podcast.
7: This is going to push the trial date for sure. Originally, we were thinking that we would have a fall retrial date, and the judge is very interested in getting that on the docket. Both prosecution and defense, though, came back to him and said, we're not ready to pick that trial date.
5: OpenAI has scrapped plans to release its new artificial intelligence model. It's over safety concerns after it showed what's been described as higher levels of deception than its predecessor. And in sport, England are 1-0 up away to 10-man Czech Republic in the Nations League. Jack Hendry's been sent off for Scotland, who trail 1-0 at home to Switzerland. That's the latest. I'm Chris Milligan.
8: Welcome to Late Alive with me, Nance, on the UK's biggest Asian mix, kicking off with Banjeba with Jasmine Sandlers and Sudge with Ashir Wajahid. Coming up, all the latest from the Tinsel Town of Mumbai. Who, what, where? Ooh, it's all going on.

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0: You're right, love. You're listening to Nads on the UK's Biggest Asia Mix with Leigh Ann Live. Hope you're having a wonderful evening. It's time to see what's happening in the Tinsel Town of Mumbai. So let's do this. Many, many congratulations to Jubin Nautiyal and his wife, Richa Chandal, who have welcomed their first baby boy. That's such lovely news. So many, many congratulations to them. And I don't know if you watched The Housemaid. It is absolutely phenomenal. And apparently there is going to be Housemaid 2. But there are rumours that it's going to be a Bollywood adaptation of that with Rajkumar Rao, Varun Dhawan as the lead, and Alia Bhatt too. So I shall keep you posted with that one. And guess who's making a comeback finally after such a long time? It's Urmila Matondkar returns to screen as a lead in a Netflix series. So that'll be really interesting. I will definitely watch that. I think she's absolutely fantastic as well. One of the films of hers that kind of lingers in my head is Bhoot, because she was really good in that. I really enjoyed that film as well, because it kind of, it did have the creeps. It had a bit of edge of that vibe of horror, which is what you need sometimes. So yeah, we really, really look forward to that. That is all that's happening in the Tinsel Town of Mumbai for now.
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Coming up, it is Bukhar with Arub Khan and Biryani along with his son. Dil Chahta Hai, the title track. Coming your way, keep it locked.

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2: biggest Asian mix. Sunrise Radio. Coming up, a very unusual invention, but first is Bukhar with Arup Khan and Biyani. And the UK's biggest Asian mix. You're locked in, Tanans.

0: such a stunning tune, isn't it? It just puts you on such a good level. Love that one. Well, Mudder's Mayfair at the Dilly has reopened its doors with a stunning new makeover and a brand new spectacular bar and lounge, which will make you gasp, wow! Open daily for dinner and now also open every day for high chai between 12 and 3pm. To book, call 0208 574 1897. That's 0208 574 1897. Advance booking is advised for London's newest restaurant and bar lounge hotspot. So there's some very strange things in the world. And in the 1900s, farmers put tiny wire spectacles, sometimes with red tinted lenses, on chickens to stop them from pecking at each other's eyes in crowded coops. Oh, that's just so weird.
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1: Coming up, it is Bezaban from ABCD along with this one. Is Gunguru from War coming your way? Keep it locked.

0: All right, love, let's have watch a watch. What did I watch? That is a question. I watched a collection of films called Ghost Stories. There's four stories on Netflix by four different directors. You've got Deepika Banerjee, Zoya Akhtar, Anurag Kashyap, and Karan Johar. It also stars, let me tell you who's in it, Mrunal Thakur, Sabita Dolipali, Janvi Kapoor. You have Sureka Sikri, Gulshan Devai, Avinash Tiwari, Vijay Verma, and many more. But it's basically, so these four directors have come up with these horror stories, and each one individual. My favourite one is the first one with Janvi Kapoor and Vijay Verma, where basically she's sort of, she works as a care worker, and it's a sleeping care worker. And this lady, you know, she's having issues with, obviously she's not very happy because she's not well and so forth. And she wants to invite her little fancy fella around. So she basically tries to put her to sleep early. And it's really interesting what happens because it's got the biggest twist ever. That was my favourite one. And the others were interesting in their own way, but I think for me, this one really did stand out. And the one with, Sabita Dolipali as well, that was quite interesting as well. It's got something to do with birds, and I don't want to say too much because I'd love you to watch it just to see what you make of it. So it's called Ghost Stories, and it's on Netflix, and on Botcha Watch, it's a definite watch. If you have seen it or there is anything else you'd like me to watch, just drop me a text on 07925 700 272.
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1: A couple of shout outs. We have Mrs. Shake from Hounslow saying, "You've had some really lovely classics today, Nat. Thank you very much. It's been an absolute pleasure playing them." And also, Ash is asking what you're having for dinner, Nads. Well, I had it here actually during a break. I had a bit of flapjack and some fruit. That's me done actually. I don't think I could have anything at all. I had a massive meal before I came out. Thanks for the messages.

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1: Thank you so much for your lovely company. Me back tomorrow, same time, same place. Leaving you with this one, Tu Tu Hai Bahi, from your Badraha. Hopefully I said that right. From me, Nads, have a beautiful night. Much love. Until tomorrow, ciao for now.

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6: From the Sky News Centre at 10, the Prime Minister's vowed to keep the pensions triple lock until 2030, but says it'll then be adjusted to pay for social care reforms. Andy Burnham's told the Labour conference removing the link to average annual wages will generate significant savings.
7: This is the deal, a state pension that rises every year, no care charges, and a high-quality national care service to give peace of mind in later life. Conference, I am going to go out and argue for that.
6: He also promised more public control over utility firms. The PM became emotional when speaking about his dad, who died earlier this month. The Premier League's confirmed Manchester City have been found guilty of all charges over financial rule breaches. An independent commission found the club arranged sham contracts to artificially inflate revenues. City say they'll appeal. Three teenagers have died after a car crashed off the road into the River Weir in Sunderland. Police say four people were in the vehicle at the time and a 17-year-old boy has been arrested. Ex-world snooker champion Graham Dott's been jailed for 7 years for child sex abuse. The 49-year-old targeted a boy and girl of primary school age with multiple incidents over several years. Donald Trump says tech executives have signed what he calls a morally binding document on AI. The US president's been meeting with them at the White House. There have been questions around the safety of the technology. Mr. Trump was asked why there was no need for guardrails.
8: And we had a great meeting today, every one of them. We had a great, really a great, great meeting. It was something very, very special. They love our country and they love the world, and they came together and they did something that few people really, it's almost like a constitution in a way.
6: And in sport, England have their first points in the season's Nations League thanks to a 2-0 win away to 10-man Czech Republic. Scotland also had a player sent off in their 3-0 defeat to Switzerland in Sebastian Pocanoli's first game in charge. The Belgian began his time in charge with a goalless draw in Slovenia on Saturday.

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5: From the Sky News Centre at 11, Andy Burnham's announced he'll adjust the pension's triple lock from 2030 and use the savings to help pay for social care. The Prime Minister, who's delivered an emotional speech to the Labour conference, also vowed more public control of utility firms. Manchester City say they're innocent and will appeal after being found guilty of systematically breaking Premier League rules for nearly a decade. An independent commission says the club concealed the true state of its revenues to get around financial regulations from 2009. These England fans in Prague are pleased that action's been taken.
6: You can't allow it to continue because if they don't punish them, it'll happen again. And it's probably happening at other clubs.
7: I think it'll drag on for years. I think that's there's an inevitability with that.
8: It's a shame. It's the beautiful game. It's still is, but it should only be a beautiful game when it's a level playing field for all teams.
5: Three teenagers have died and another's been arrested after a car went into the River Weir in Sunderland. Police say a black Audi entered the water at around 1:30. Garvahi Road residents have launched a fresh legal bid to stop the Drumcree parade. They argue the parade's commission misinterpreted police advice on the risk of disorder. Protesters continue to block the mainly nationalist area of Portadown while Orange Men wait for permission to march. The Court of Appeal will hear the residents' case on Friday. England bounced back from defeat to Spain with a 2-0 victory away to the Czech Republic in the Nations League. The hosts were reduced to 10 men in the first half with goals from Anthony Gordon and Harry Kane after the break in Prague. Manager Thomas Tuchel says it wasn't glamorous, but that's okay.
9: You have to sometimes do the hard work with not a lot of praise because we were the favourites and we wanted to win. We demanded the win from us. Then you go up with one man, of course, and everyone expects we ourselves. You're suddenly the heavy favourites.
5: Scotland had Jack Hendry sent off early in their 3-0 defeat to Switzerland at Hampden Park. It was manager Sebastian Pokanoli's first home game in charge. That's the latest. I'm AJ Walsh.

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sunny skies with a slight ocean breeze coming in from the east southeast. High 80s to the low 70s. Looking at the radar, a high pressure system coming in from the north is keeping away any cloud cover.

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1: From the Sky News Centre at midnight, the Prime Minister says he'll change the triple lock on pensions in 2030 to pay for major changes to social care in England. Andy Burnham told Labour's party conference in Liverpool that it will still rise each year in line with inflation or by 2.5%. He says a new national care service would reflect his party's best traditions.
2: Where everyone contributes and everyone is covered, free at the point of use, and no care charges paid out of your basic state pension.
1: The Conservatives claim the PM's plans make tax rises inevitable. The Premier League's confirmed Manchester City have been found guilty of all charges over financial rules breaches. An independent commission found the club arranged sham contracts to artificially inflate revenues. City say they'll appeal. It's been confirmed a fire which killed a mother and her three children was caused by an e-scooter battery. The unit was on charge at the time of the fire when it broke out in the early hours of Tuesday morning. One of the five men arrested near RAF Fairford on suspicion of terrorism reportedly called police themselves an hour before a local farmer raised the alarm on Sunday. Officers found petrol but no explosives in three vans near the US-used airbase. The suspects were later released on bail under strict conditions. In sport, Sebastian Pokanoli's first home game in charge of Scotland ended in a 3-0 defeat to Switzerland in the Nations League. Jack Hendry was sent off just 11 minutes into the match at Hampden Park. Pokanoli says it was a frustrating evening.
3: We start quite aggressive, front feet, and yeah, after 8 minutes, the game plan has to put on the side and just see the team reacting well or not with 10 men, and they did the best, to be honest.
1: And England have their first points thanks to a 2-0 win away to 10-man Czech Republic. That's the latest. I'm AJ Walsh.
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4: 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So you better back up, because they're coming on now. 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
6: From the Sky News Centre at 1. The Conservatives claim Andy Burnham's plans to overhaul the pension triple lock by 2030 to fund social care means tax rises are inevitable. Under the plans, pensions will continue to rise every year by at least 2.5% or in line with inflation. Manchester City's chief executive says the Premier League's case against them is based on a single false accusation. He's responded to the guilty verdict of an independent commission, finding they've breached financial regulations over a nine-year period. Ferran Soriano's issued a three-minute video accusing the government body of having a conspiracy against them. He insists they'll fight to clear their name.
7: Our lawyers will now file an appeal that sets out that the opinion contains clear material errors of law, principle and fact. And it is unsafe.
6: Three teenagers have died after a car went into the River Weir in Sunderland yesterday. Police say a black Audi entered the water at around 1:30. A 17-year-old boy has been arrested. Lindsay Clancy's lawyer has argued there isn't enough evidence to prove she killed her three children in Massachusetts in 2023. The 36-year-old pleaded not guilty by reason of postpartum psychosis. This marks a shift after the trial ended with a deadlocked jury. Prosecutors maintain Clancy strangled her kids. Anne Emerson hosts the Criminally Obsessed podcast.
8: This is going to push the trial date for sure. Originally, we were thinking that we would have a fall retrial date, and the judge is very interested in getting that on the docket. Both prosecution and defense, though, came back to him and said, we're not ready to pick that trial date.
6: In sport, England bounced back from defeat to Spain with a 2-0 victory away to the Czech Republic in the Nations League. The hosts were reduced to 10 men in the first half, with goals from Anthony Gordon and Harry Kane after the break in Prague. And Scotland had Jack Hendry sent off early in their 3-0 defeat to Switzerland at Hampden Park. It was manager Sebastian Pokanoli's first home game in charge.